0: serious sex offenders will no longer be considered for early release from prison. It's under the government's new plans to release some prisoners early to free up space. More prisons are being built and the Justice Secretary, Alex Norris, says residents around them are being thought of.
1: Yeah, we've been with the contractors today, with the people doing the build, and, you know, had that assurances from them that when residents raise concerns, or, you know, they will be taken seriously and there can be changes made to try and make that easier. That, of course, doesn't make it go away, but I hope would make everyday life that bit better.
0: Iran and the Gulf Arab state of Oman have made progress towards a deal to reopen the Strait of Hormuz. It's a potential breakthrough that could help wind down the war in the Middle East. Officials said negotiations are still underway and that the final agreement could take a different form, but any deal would be linked to lifting the US blockade on Iran's ports. English National Ballet revealed it has suffered a data hack which has seen customer contact information leaked. The organisation said in an email to those affected that it found out about the hack when changing its customer relations service. Autism may be overdiagnosed here in the UK. That's according to experts from University College London, who say the definition is so broad that it risks misdirected care. Professor Uta Frith explains.
2: If you broaden a label so much, it suddenly dilutes the support that you can give. And it really is very important, I think, to see what people actually need, not looking at a label.
0: Several athletes are still unaccounted for after the Glasgow Commonwealth Games. The Ugandan sporting news website NBS Sport said that four members of Uganda's boxing team have gone missing in Scotland. And Princess Eugenie has given birth to a daughter in Lisbon. Buckingham Palace confirmed that the princess and her husband safely welcomed their daughter to the world last night in Portugal. That's the latest from Radio News Hub. I'm Matthew Dudley.
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5: Showers and strong winds will affect northern areas with a risk of hail and thunder. Sunny spells further south, but feeling cooler with a high of 26 degrees Celsius.
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1: Sex offenders will be exempt from the government's early release scheme for prisons in the UK. Justice Secretary Alex Norris says the government want to go further.
2: It is really important that we express, you know, that this shouldn't be where it is, and we wanted to go further than we could, and I wish we could, but we can't, and then still have a viable prison estate. That, of course, has to change. That's why we're doing the work we're doing.
1: Tory leader Kemi Badenoch criticised the plans, and an apology has been made for the family of PC Andrew Harper. He was killed in the line of duty, with some of those responsible eligible for early release. There's reports that Gianni Infantino has called an emergency meeting with FIFA staff. It comes as the president of the governing body faces backlash from controversial plans for FIFA to seek private investors in a company to run their competitions. FIFA's chief of global football development, Arsene Wenger, says he wasn't involved in the plans. Opening the Strait of Hormuz is essential to ease the cost of living pressures on British families. That's the message from Ed Miliband. The Foreign Secretary is preparing for talks with his US counterpart Marco Rubio. They're expected to talk about the vital waterway plus the war in Ukraine. Next, the definition of autism has become so broad it risks overdiagnosis, misdiagnosis and misdirected care. That's from experts from University College London. Professor Jutta Frith worked on the study. She says social media could be compounding the issue.
3: Social media really playing a very, very big role in how we understand the concept of autism, because there are many people who say, I am autistic, and this is, you know, my experience, which then informs a lot of people who think they have similar problems, and it feeds back into the clinic.
1: And farmers are warning this year may see the worst harvest on record. That's because of the extreme heat, with some calling it completely brutal. From Radio News Hub, I'm Lucy Gorman-Lee.
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1: Showers and strong winds will affect northern areas with a risk of hail and thunder. Sunny spells further south, but feeling cooler with a high of 26 degrees Celsius.
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1: The government's early release scheme for prisons has faced criticism. It's been unveiled that serious sex offenders would be exempt, but questions remain over who can be released. Justice Secretary Alex Norris explains why they've not gone further.
2: Important to recognise that already people who are on life sentences, people who've been convicted of murder, terror offences, they're outside of this. I'm pleased we've been able to add rapists and child sex offenders there as well. We would have liked to have gone further, but we couldn't, because if we do that, we would run out of prison places very quickly.
1: FIFA President Gianni Infantino has reportedly called an emergency meeting of the governing body's staff in Morocco. It's after controversial plans to seek private investors in a company to run their competitions were rejected by three national confederations. Ed Miliband says reopening the Strait of Hormuz is essential to easing cost of living pressures. The Foreign Secretary is set to meet with his US counterpart Marco Rubio for talks on ensuring free passage through the vital waterway. They're also expected to discuss the war in Ukraine. Almost 15,000 knives and weapons were handed in at government-backed amnesty bins. Eight new bins have now been launched in Yorkshire after the initial scheme in London, Greater Manchester and the West Midlands. Policing Minister Sarah Jones says it's making communities that little bit safer. Next, autism might be overdiagnosed in the UK. That's according to experts from University College London, who say the definition is so broad it risks misdirected care. Professor Uta Frith explains.
3: If you broaden a label so much, it suddenly dilutes its support. And it really is very important, I think, to see what people actually need.
1: And parts of the country will see thundery showers today. There's a handful of flood alerts in place in Scotland. From Radio News Hub, I'm Lucy Gorman-Lee.
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1: Showers and strong winds will affect northern areas with a risk of hail and thunder. Sunny spells further south, but feeling cooler with a high of 26 degrees Celsius.
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0: 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Sex offenders will be exempt from the government's early release scheme for prisons in the UK. Justice Secretary Alex Norris says the government want to go further.
1: It is really important that we express, you know, that this shouldn't be where it is, and we wanted to go further than we could, and I wish we could, but we can't, and then and still have a viable prison estate. That, of course, has to change. That's why we're doing the work we're doing.
0: Tory leader Kerry Badenoch criticised the plans, and apologies been made to the family of PC Andrew Harper. He was killed in the line of duty, with some of those responsible eligible for early release. There's reports that Gianni Infantino has called an emergency meeting with FIFA staff. It comes as the president of the governing body faces backlash from controversial plans for FIFA to seek private investors in the company to run their competitions. FIFA's chief of global football development, Arsene Wenger, says he wasn't involved. Opening the Strait of Hormuz is essential to ease the cost of living pressures on British families. That's the message from Ed Miliband. The Foreign Secretary is preparing for talks with his US counterpart Marco Rubio. They're expected to discuss the vital waterway plus the war in Ukraine. Next, the definition of autism has become so broad it risks overdiagnosis, misdiagnosis and misdirected care. That's from experts from the University College London. Professor Uta Frith worked on the study. She says social media could be compounding the issue.
2: Social media really playing a very, very big role in how we understand the concept of autism, because there are many people who say, I'm autistic, and this is, you know, my experience, which then, you know, informs a lot of people who think they have similar problems, and it feeds back into the clinic.
0: And actress Kate Blanchett says the Prince of Wales is an extraordinary climate leader. It's after they were together on the Earthshot Prize Council, which William founded. From Radio News Hub, I'm Lucy Gorman-Lane.
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0: Showers and strong winds will affect northern areas with a risk of hail and thunder. Sunny spells further south, but feeling cooler with a high of 26 degrees Celsius.
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1: Sex offenders will be exempt from the government's early release scheme for prisons in the UK. Justice Secretary Alex Norris says the government want to go further.
2: It is really important that we express, you know, that this shouldn't be where it is, and we wanted to go further than we could. I wish we could, but we can't, and then still have a viable prison estate. That, of course, has to change. That's why we're doing the work we're doing.
1: Tory leader Kerry Badenoch criticised the plans, and apologies been made to the family of PC Andrew Harper. He was killed in the line of duty, with some of those responsible eligible for early release. There's reports that Gianni Infantino has called an emergency meeting with FIFA staff. It comes as the president of the governing body faces backlash from controversial plans for FIFA to seek private investors, the company, to run their competitions. FIFA's chief of global football development, Arsene Wenger, says he wasn't involved. Opening the Strait of Hormuz is essential to ease the cost of living pressures on British families. That's the message from Ed Miliband. The Foreign Secretary is preparing for talks with his US counterpart Marco Rubio. They're expected to discuss the vital waterway plus the war in Ukraine. Next, the definition of autism has become so broad it risks overdiagnosis, misdiagnosis and misdirected care. That's from experts from the University College London. Professor Uta Frith worked on the study. She says social media could be compounding the issue.
3: Social media really playing a very, very big role in how we understand the concept of autism, because there are many people who say, I am autistic, and this is, you know, my experience, which then, you know, informs a lot of people who think they have similar problems, and it feeds back into the clinic.
1: And actress Kate Blanchett says the Prince of Wales is an extraordinary climate leader. It's after they were together on the Earthshot Prize Council, which William founded. From Radio News Hub, I'm Lucy Gorman-Lane.
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1: Showers and strong winds will affect northern areas with a risk of hail and thunder. Sunny spells further south, but feeling cooler with a high of 26 degrees Celsius.
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1: FIFA President Gianni Infantino has reportedly called an emergency meeting of the governing body staff in Morocco. Lucy Gormley has more.
2: The meeting follows controversial plans for FIFA to seek private investors in a company to run their competitions. This was firmly rejected by European football's governing body UEFA, along with two other national confederations. It's believed their chief of global football development, Arsene Wenger, will be in attendance, along with the governing body's management board.
1: A mega dinghy that capsized in the English Channel after catching fire has been confirmed as the largest small boat to attempt to cross from France. French authorities say 173 people were rescued. The total number of those aboard broke the previous record of 165 on a single vessel. A man accused of killing a Scottish woman before disposing of her body in a suitcase in Greece is due in court today. 38-year-old Elizabeth Jane Ross was discovered in a derelict building on July the 18th. Authorities have not confirmed the suspect, but is widely reported to be a 26-year-old Afghan national who police say admitted to moving the body. A search is underway to find a teenager who got into difficulty in the sea off the East Yorkshire coast. The 13-year-old was swimming in the South Promenade area of Hornsey yesterday evening. Police received reports of a concern for the boy's safety at around 6 p.m. Guidance on use of toilets and changing rooms as single-sex spaces comes into force today. It's almost a year and a half after the landmark Supreme Court ruling on biological sex. The April 2025 Supreme Court ruling was hailed by campaigners as a victory, though others have called it incredibly worrying for the trans community. Nora Padilla is the policy manager at Transactual.
3: The justices said that they had no intention of negatively impacting trans people's legal protections. The reality is we know that it is going to, and it already has. In fact, it kind of crystallizes one of the more restrictive ways of interpreting the laws.
1: And actress Kate Blanchett says the Prince of Wales is an extraordinary climate leader after they worked together on the Earthshot Prize Council, which William founded. From Radio News Hub, I'm Frankie Hersine.
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1: A wet and windy day across northern parts, thundery in places and persistent rain in Scotland. Elsewhere dry with some sunny spells and highs of 26 degrees Celsius in the south and 19 in the north.
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1: The Prime Minister is considering a public inquiry into Jeffrey Epstein's actions in the UK. Victims Minister Alex Davies-Jones says Andy Burnham has agreed to meet with Epstein's victims. Potential inquiry into allegations against former Harrods owner Mohamed Al-Fayed is also under review. There's reports that Gianni Infantino has called an emergency meeting with FIFA staff, Lucy Gormley reports.
2: It comes as the president of the governing body faces backlash from controversial plans for FIFA to seek private investors in a company to run their competitions. Three national confederations rejected the plans, as did FIFA's chief of global football development, Arsene Wenger. It's understood the meeting is taking place in Morocco with the FIFA management board in attendance.
1: It's confirmed that the mega dinghy that capsized in the English Channel was the largest small boat to attempt to cross from France. French authorities say 170 people were rescued after the boat's engine caught fire, beating the previous record of 165 attempting to cross on a single vessel. A man accused of killing a Scottish woman and disposing of her body in Athens will appear in court today. The identity of the suspect has not yet been confirmed, but it's widely reported to be a 26-year-old Afghan national who had admitted to moving the body but not killing her. 38-year-old Elizabeth Jane Ross was discovered in a suitcase in a derelict building last month. Guidance on use of toilets and changing rooms as single-sex spaces comes into force today, a year and a half after the landmark Supreme Court ruling on biological sex, held by some campaigners as a victory. Others have called it incredibly worrying for the trans community. Nora Padir is the policy manager at Transactual.
3: There needs to be a fundamental shift in the way that the new government is approaching legal protections for trans people to ensure that they actually work in practice, because right now the code of practice isn't really giving a lot of room for ensuring that trans people can go about their lives.
1: And Mohamed Salah is in talks to join Turkish side at Trabzonspor. The Egypt international is available as a free agent, having left Liverpool this summer after 9 years. That's the latest from Radio News Hub. I'm Frankie Hersine.
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1: A wet and windy day across northern parts, thundery in places and persistent rain in Scotland. Elsewhere dry with some sunny spells and highs of 26 degrees Celsius in the south and 19 in the north.
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0: Morning. That is Eugene, not Eugene, Eugene and Twin Flame. How are you doing this morning then? I hope you had a good night's rest and you're ready and raring to go. It's Hump Day Wednesday, it is. The 5th of August, just coming up to 7 minutes past 7 UK time. It's Ian Williams with you on Delight Radio Breakfast through until 10 o'clock today.
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Fantastic. That is Cheryl Lynn. What a voice and what a song. Got to be real. That's what Delight Radio is all about. Playing the music that you want to hear. And we'll continue to do that through the show. As I say, we're here till 10 o'clock this morning. Coming up in this hour, we've got your national days to tell you about for the 5th of August. And a breakfast bowl of soul this morning, which chef's in with me, as always. He's currently working on that as we speak. It comes from the Delphonics today. You're going to love it. I just know you are.

0: Oh, I do love a bit of Reggie on the show. As you know, that is Nesta and One Ting. Absolutely love it. 7:16 now.
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0: Time to take our first look out and about on the roads then. And here's how we're doing early doors. Manchester, the M67 junctions 3 to 4 in both directions remains closed all day following a police incident. Use local diversions via the A57 and Stockport Roads is the advice on that one. In Devon, down there on the A361, that's in Ashford, is still fully closed in both directions and diversions are in place via the B3212 and the A3124. On the M4 westbound between

0: and on the M6 southbound junction 9 at Wensbury, all lanes are now open delays any that are there are clearing. On the M25 we've got a minor slowdown anti-clockwise between junctions 14 and 15. Otherwise at the moment it seems to be all flowing well. Planned closures for tonight between 9 p.m. and 5 a.m. tomorrow. The M6 southbound between junctions 10 and 7, the M6 to the M5 Link Road, the A1 northbound between junctions 17 and the A47, that's for drainage works, and the M6 to the M42 eastbound Link junctions 4A to 8. That's the latest for you. We'll have another look in about an hour.
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0: And there they go. They were wrong. That is, or was, Baby Come Back. That was the Party People, Pupils featuring, it's early, Maya Hawthorne on that one. Right then, at 7:22, let me tell you about today's national days for the 5th of August. First up, we got one for the kids, National Play Day. This is all about kids' right to have a little play. Do you think kids play often enough? I don't know what they do now. Anyway, I don't really want to. I'm not sure I want to know. It's International Traffic Light Day. This is in honour of the first electric traffic signal installed in 1914. I meant to look up where, but I completely forgot. I suspect it may have been in the UK or America. That would be the obvious guesses for me, I reckon. National Underwear Day. This is a light-hearted nod to a comfort, style and body confidence. There you go. That's what it's all about. And it's also National Dash Cam Day today. A more modern one, I would suggest. But dash cams can do some really good things, can't they? There you go. Those are your national days for today, or a selection of. We've got more music on the way in just a moment or two, but let's first up check out today's business news.
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2: Domino's has revealed it delivered 45,000 extra orders during one of England's late stage World Cup matches, whilst it also beats the heat waves of people turn to takeaways over barbecues. The chief executive, Nicola Frampton, said that heat waves in June and July meant more people were likely to avoid cooking and even abandon barbecues during these sweltering temperatures. The adult social care workforce in Scotland will be increased by up to 45,000 extra hours a month. That's according to the First Minister, John Swinney. He said the Scottish Government had already begun to deliver on the commitment within the first 100 days of government. The adult social care displaced workers scheme has reopened new applications with the aim of expanding their number of social care workers. And farmers are warning the extreme summer has been completely brutal, as analysis suggests 2026 could be the worst harvest on record. Analysis by the Energy and Climate Intelligence Unit suggests the exceptionally hot, dry spring and summer could have cut the country's cereals and oilseed harvest by 2.5 million tonnes.

728. That is Sanity from Crackerzack. I knew I'd mess that up. Crackerzack, they're called. That reminds me of an old TV show when I was a kid. Remember Crackerjack? Anyway, featuring Lyric Jones, that one was. Tonight, Radio Breakfast, we're going to be taking a look at the trains in the London Underground for the first time this morning after we've heard from the OGs.

What a tune. That's the OJs and Extraordinary Girl. Love that one. I must admit, before working on Delight, I didn't know too much about the OJs, really only the Love Train, but there's so much more to them than that, isn't there? Absolutely. Talking of trains.

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Friends of Delight Radio, that is the MF Robots and Good People. Seeing on the Breakfast Show, hopefully helping to get your Hump Day Wednesday well and truly underway. And hopefully we're going to continue that now with this morning's Breakfast Bowl of Soul. Chef's been working on this one, the Delphonics and La La Means I Love You. Let's see what he's found out. It was released in December 1967. In the States, this song. It was written by Tom Bell and William Poogie Hart. I love the old nicknames that are in there. Who's the group's lead singer. The lyrics stem from Hart's toddler, who would say la la when trying to express affection. Chart-wise, this song reached number 4 on the R&B Billboard, on the Billboard Hot 100, number 2 on the US R&B chart. And here in the UK, it reached number 19. It is recognised among the great soul ballads and set the template for 1970s symphonic soul amongst groups such as the Stylistics and the Spinners. So there you go. That's what Chef's found out. Let's play the thing.

Ah, well done, chef. Lovely piece of work there, the Delphonics. And La La means I love you. He sang high, didn't he? He's right up there with the old Eddie Holman and the old, hey there, lonely girl. So I can't get up there. I can't do it. Do myself an injury if I try much more of that. This is Misha Rayleigh and UC Holm and Skyline on Delight Radio Breakfast.

Love that. Annie J and Light My Own Fire. We got Kool and the Gang next, and they're going to do exactly what it says on the tin. Take it to the top. Up to the news we go with them.

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1: The Prime Minister is looking into holding a public inquiry into Jeffrey Epstein's actions in the UK and allegations against former Harrods owner Mohammed Al-Fayed. Andy Burnham is said to have agreed to meet with some of Epstein's victims. Meanwhile, the Metropolitan Police are investigating at least 156 alleged victims of Al-Fayed, who died in 2023. FIFA President Gianni Infantino has reportedly called an emergency meeting of the governing body staff in Morocco. Lucy Gormanley has more.
2: The meeting follows controversial plans for FIFA to seek private investors in a company to run their competitions. This was firmly rejected by European football's governing body UEFA, along with two other national confederations. It's believed their chief of global football development, Arsene Wenger, will be in attendance, along with the governing body's management board.
1: A mega dinghy that capsized in the English Channel after catching fire has been confirmed as the largest small boat to attempt to cross from France. French authorities say 173 people were rescued. The police federation are threatening to take the government to court over the early release of PC Andrew Harper's killers. Jesse Cole and Albert Bowers, who are both serving 13-year sentences for manslaughter, are still eligible for release under the scheme designed to tackle prison overcrowding. Yesterday, it was confirmed that those convicted of serious sexual offences would be excluded from the scheme. Guidance on use of toilets and changing rooms as single-sex spaces comes into force today. It's almost a year and a half after a Supreme Court ruling on biological sex and aims to provide services such as cafes and leisure centres with up-to-date guidance on existing law. Nora Padilla is the policy manager at Transactual.
3: The impacts on trans people, beyond the practical, how you go about your life, the impacts on people's mental health has been really severe, and I've experienced this personally and amongst my friends.
1: And flood warnings are in place in Scotland, with thundery showers set to batter some parts of the country, but there'll still be nowhere weather for central and southern England. A yellow thunderstorm warning is in place for eastern Scotland from 10 a.m. Temperatures are also expected to come back down to near average levels today. That's the latest from Radio News Hub. I'm Frankie Hersine.
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1: A wet and windy day across northern parts, thundery in places and persistent rain in Scotland. Elsewhere dry with some sunny spells and highs of 26 degrees Celsius in the south and 19 in the north.
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That's Victoria Monet and Reach Out on Delight Radio. She probably does very well, but I want to know why she's not a massive star, that woman. Every time I play one of her tunes, it's always fantastic, in my opinion. 8 minutes past eight, it's Ian on Breakfast. We're here until 10. And great to hear from Charlotte and Tony all about Paul's Live after the news there. Let me tell you a little bit more. If you can make it down, we were there last year at the event and it was absolutely fantastic, absolutely brilliant day. And we got to meet loads of fascinating people and chat to them as well on air, because we'll be broadcasting from there again as we did last year. It's on Saturday, 10th of October at St. Paul's Sandcroft in London from 9 in the morning until 5 in the evening. This is what you can expect: inspiring speakers, trusted expert advice, honest conversations and practical support, all in a welcoming space where women can feel seen, heard and empowered. 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Oh, what a monster tune this is. DeBarge and Rhythm of the Night. Very good morning to you if you're just joining us.

That's the great Gwen Dickey and Water on Delight Radio. Around my way, some water fell out of the sky yesterday afternoon. I didn't much care for it, to be honest, but good for the ground, eh? Good for the ground. It's going to be a cooler day today, generally. Best of the weather, though, still going to be pretty warm in the Midlands, London and the southeast, where temperatures are going to be up around 24, 25. That's the weather. After our next track, we're going to be taking a look at the roads and see how we're shaping up on there at the moment. This is Janet. This is from Don Glory featuring ML Hall.

0: Don Glory, ML Hall and Janet. And if you don't mind, I'm just going to play that in memory of my late mum, because Janet, that was her name.
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0: Right then, let's take a look and see how we're doing out and about the roads. Not much difference the last hour, to be honest. Manchester, the M67, junctions 3 to 4 in both directions remain closed all day. This is for ongoing police investigation work. Follow signed diversions via the A57 and the Stockport local roads. Down in Devon on the A361 at Ashford, it's still fully closed there in both directions, and diversions are in place via the B3212 and the A3124. On the M4 westbound between junctions 18 and 19 and eastbound between 15 and 16, it's slow moving there, but queues are easing gradually. I think that's just volume of traffic. Around about 10 minutes it'll take you to get through. On the M25,

0: approaching the M5 at Junction 30. Planned overnight closures from 9 o'clock tonight until 5 tomorrow morning. We've got the M6 southbound between Junctions 10 and 7 and the M6 to the M5 Link Road. Also on the A1 northbound between Junctions 17 and the A47. That's for drainage works. And the M6 to the M42 eastbound link. That's Junction 48 to Junction 8. Everything else pretty much okay as far as we're aware.
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3: Manchester City take on the K-League All-Stars this afternoon. New head coach Enzo Maresca is looking to instill his style of play after taking over from Pep Guardiola at the end of last season. City man Phil Foden says the side are happy with the changes so far.
4: I think the lads are very comfortable because we want to play football from the back and build the attack and try and create. So I think it suits everyone really well.
3: Vinicius Junior says new Real Madrid boss Jose Mourinho has told him to remain happy and to just play his football as he attempts to thrash out his future. The 26-year-old Brazil international has been linked with a summer move to Arsenal. Tennis and Jack Draper's tearful comeback ended in defeat at the Canadian Open. The Brit was playing his first match since pulling out of Wimbledon with an arm injury, but lost by 2 sets to 1 to Terence Atmane. And skiers and snowboarders aiming to compete at the 2030 Winter Olympics and Paralympics are set to receive funding via an alternative delivery model. UK Sport have confirmed it will commission an independent review of their governing body, GB Snow Sport. £12.5 million has been awarded.
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Yeah, why not? That's Sol Dharma and Flower on Delight Radio. 8:31 now, still to come in this hour. We're going to check out the trains of the London Underground. We've got celebrity birthdays to do as well. And we've still got to bring you our two from one. Well, we can rectify that bit of it right now because here's a couple from Amber Mark.

another fine artist, very well known to the Delight Radio listener. That's Amber Mark, 2 from 1 for this morning. First up, it was Space and Time. Great song, that. And then the second one there, that was Sink In. It's 8:37. Let's see what's happening out and about there then on the trains. But first up, all Skybus flights between Newquay and the Isles of Scilly are cancelled. This is due to a shortage of planes and pilots. They need to pull their finger out, don't they, really? Don't they? Back on the trains though, Southeastern, we got no service at London Charing Cross and at Waterloo Eastern. Services being diverted to and from other London terminals, affecting the network there. On cross-country trains, buses run instead of trains between Cardiff Central and Newport. On cross-country as well, we got no service via Coventry between Birmingham New Street and Leamington Spa, and services being diverted via Solihull. On London Northeastern Railway, we've got delays of up to 25 minutes there between King's Cross and Stevenage. Services are at a standstill on Great Western Railway westbound between Redhill and Reigate. We got delays up to 25 minutes as well on Great Northern and Thames Link services between Hitchin and Cambridge. The station is closed and trains are not stopping on South Western Railway at Berrylands. And on South Eastern, there's a reduced service between Victoria and Orpington at the moment. Anything else on the main line seems to be running well. On the London Underground, on the District Line, normal service is resumed between Edgware Road and Earls Court.

0: gotta love a bit of Commodores and the Brick House there. That I reckon that is one of those songs there when they gig that one, probably goes on forever, doesn't it? It's one of those types, you know. But good stuff. Right then, 5th of August, let's take a look at some celebrity birthdays then, or would have been celebrating today if they were still with us. First up, we've got English actor Mark Strong, been in many, many things. He's 63 years old today. And then if you take Strong and put an arm on the front of it, you've got Armstrong, specifically Neil, the first man to walk on the moon. He was born on this day in 1930 and left us in 2012. Cara Twinton, actress, singer, and former Strictly winner. She's 43 years old today, blimey. Ray Clements, widely recognised as one of England's greatest ever goalkeepers. Former Liverpool, Spurs, and an England player, of course. Born on this day in 1948 and left us in 2020. And then Colin McRae, Britain's first world rally driving champion. Sadly, short life. Born in 1968 and left us in 2007. So a happy heavenly birthday to some of those. Happy birthday to the others. And happy birthday to you or anyone you may know who's celebrating today.
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A Snalk featuring JOI, and that's called I'm Lost. It's 10 to 9 now on Delight Radio Breakfast. Let's have a bit of Shalimar, shall we? Sounds good to me. A Night to Remember, how about that?

0: classic track from back in the day. There's Shalamar and A Night to Remember. We got Jafunk up in just a mo, and Don't Stop the Music. Well, we got to just for a moment or two because the news is coming, but there will be music after that, of course, in the Breakfast Smoothies, and the countdown to Mick Brown starts.
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1: The Prime Minister is considering a public inquiry into Jeffrey Epstein's actions in the UK. Victims Minister Alex Davies-Jones says Andy Burnham has agreed to meet with Epstein's victims. The potential inquiry into alleged actions of the former Arizona Mohamed Al-Fayed is also under review. There's reports that Gianni Infantino has called an emergency meeting with FIFA staff. Lucy Gormanly reports.
2: It comes as the president of the governing body faces backlash from controversial plans for FIFA to seek private investors in a company to run their competitions. Three national confederations rejected the plans, as did FIFA's chief of global football development, Arsene Wenger. It's understood the meeting is taking place in Morocco with the FIFA management board in attendance.
1: It's confirmed that the mega dinghy that capsized in the English Channel was the largest small boat to attempt to cross from France. French authorities say 173 people were rescued after the boat's engine caught fire, beating the previous record of 165 attempting to cross on a single vessel. A man accused of killing a Scottish woman before disposing of her body in a suitcase in Greece is due in court today. 38-year-old Elizabeth Jane Ross was discovered in a derelict building on July the 18th. Authorities have not confirmed the suspect, but it's widely reported to be a 26-year-old Afghan national who police say admitted to moving the body. Guidance on use of toilets and changing rooms as single-sex spaces comes into force today. That's almost a year and a half after the landmark Supreme Court ruling on biological sex. The April 2025 Supreme Court ruling was held by campaigners as a victory, although others have called it incredibly worrying for the trans community. Nora Padilla is the policy manager at Transactual.
3: The justices said that they had no intention of negatively impacting trans people's legal protections. The reality is, we know that it is going to. It crystallizes one of the more restrictive ways of interpreting the laws.
1: And Mohamed Salah is in talks to join Turkish side Trabzonspor. The Egypt international is available as a free agent, having left Liverpool this summer after 9 years. From Radio News Hub, I'm Frankie Herstein.
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1: A wet and windy day across northern parts, thundery in places and persistent rain in Scotland. Elsewhere dry with some sunny spells and highs of 26 degrees Celsius in the south and 19 in the north.
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Cipriel and Energy, 7 minutes past nine. We've used quite a bit of it this morning, haven't we? So we need to conserve some. We need to relax, chill out, grab a cuppa of something and enjoy Chef's Breakfast Smoothies. Here they come.

0: American League. It could well be. Oh, Chef. Great work. Hump Day Wednesdays, breakfast smoothies there. The Spinners and Could It Be I'm Falling In Love. And before that, gorgeous track from Trina Perry and It Takes Time. Now, do you know, I nearly drifted off when that one was on. Tell you for why. To be honest, I'm a little bit knackered this morning. Didn't really sleep so well last night. Had a lot going on in my mind. All fine, all good. But couldn't get off. And when Trina was singing, I was so into that song. I had to check myself a couple of times. You know when you have to sort of shake your head and blink? Imagine that. Drifted off halfway through. Mind you, some people might say it's an improvement. Thank you very much, Chef, for those smoothies. He'll be back tomorrow with another couple. It's 16 minutes after 9.
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0: Perfect Stranger. That's Ladisi featuring Kenny Latimore with that one. 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
0: Taking our final look then at the roads this morning. Let's see how we're doing on our final check. In Manchester, the M67 between junctions 3 and 4 in both directions, they remain closed all day. This is due to police investigative work. And there are diversions in place via the A57 and Stockport local roads. On the M1 Northamptonshire northbound between junctions 16 and 18 is fully closed. That is after a multi-vehicle accident there. Southbound lanes 3 and 4 are also shut, and there are 5 miles of queues, they reckon, at the moment, and delays of around 75 minutes as there's a complex recovery taking place just now. On the M1 in Nottinghamshire, southbound between junctions 25 and 24, 2 lanes are closed. Again, 5-mile queues at the moment. On the M25 in Essex, the anti-clockwise side between junctions 27 and 28, lanes 3 and 4 are shut following another accident there. 45 minutes worth of delays and 3 miles of congestion at the moment. Down in Devon on the A361. It remains closed there in both directions, and diversions are in place by the 3212 and the A3124. The M4 westbound between junctions 18 and 19 and eastbound junctions 15 to 16 are slow moving, delays of about a quarter of an hour there. And on the A13, the Aspen Way, there are severe delays and diversions are in place. And on the Blackwell and Silverton Town tunnels, we got minor northbound delays. The A40 Westway eastbound, the exit slip road, is still closed. Other than that, things are looking okay on major routes. This afternoon on Drive Time, Sheila Beck, she's in the chair for Mark Dodson this week. And from 4 o'clock, she'll keep you right up to date what's going out and about. On the road, it's 9:22.
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5: Boys Live have announced a spring 2027 tour. The group, made up of Boyzone's Keith Duffy and former Westlife member Brian McFadden, are heading on a 12-day tour in May of next year. Boys Live formed in 2016 and released their debut album, Strings Attached, back in 2020. Artwork by the Bagpuss co-creator Peter Firmin, including paintings of The Clangers and Basil Brush, have just sold for more than £400,000. Some 500 paintings, books and collectibles by the British puppeteer went up for auction, with every lot sold during a two-day event held by the Canterbury Auction Galleries. The sale was the largest collection of Firmin's art ever to come to auction, with the most of the pieces selling well over the estimated values. And the Academy Award-winning actress Kate Blanchett has praised the Prince of Wales for being an extraordinary climate leader. It's after they worked together on the Earthshot Prize Council, a panel he founded which seeks technological solutions to the climate crisis.
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6: Basil Brush Rock. When I was a kid, I used to love Basil Brush. Absolute class. Right then, 9:26. Back to the music. This is Stefan Mahendra and Too Late on Delight Radio.

Stefan Mahendra and Too Late. We'll be looking at some newspaper headlines in the not too distant future. In fact, after our next track, which is Epi and Tanaka and First Class. First Class.

9:32. Let's have a look at some headlines then. And as is the norm every day, it seems at the moment, a lot of drama around. The Guardian go with profits of war. Oil giants, get this, oil giants allegedly make £90 billion from price surges as climate crisis engulfs Europe. In the Star this morning, they go with, is it a bird? Is it a plane? No, it's super rain. This is after the rain that fell yesterday for the first time in a long while, really. The I go with private firms may face ban on profiteering to make care homes cheaper. The Daily Express, how many more lives will you risk by doing nothing? This is about the boat crossings. In the Metro this morning, jailed just last year, but my son's killer already set for freedom. Well, I haven't got the words. The Sun go with, this is cops vow legal fight to block early release of PC Harper's killer killers. See you in court, PM, it says. The Daily Telegraph go with setting free PC Harper's killers is not justice. And in the Daily Mail, 9,300 domestic abusers set to be released. The Financial Times lead with Google assembles $200 billion Wall Street machine to supply chips for Anthropic. And in the Daily Mirror, they go with 40 knives a day off our streets. That's a response to a massive knife amnesty, apparently. There you go. There's a selection of headlines for this morning. Back to a bit of quality now for you. This is Stevie Wonder, or of course, as I like to call him, Stevie

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That's the balance from Sonic Kartko there. At 9:43, we'll be taking our final look at the trains in the London Underground in just a moment. But let me tell you about what's coming up on Delight Radio today. Mick Brown, of course, is here from 10 o'clock with Mid-Morning Delight, which is always fantastic, as you know. Paul Saxon then in at 1 o'clock on Afternoon Delight. Fabulous to have him back, it really is. Sheila Beck is sitting in, my Brummy buddy. She's in for Mark Dodson on Drive Time all this week doing sterling work. She's here at 4. 7 o'clock tonight, Lenny Grooves is in with Soulful Delight. And then, well, it's one of the big ones of the week, isn't it? Retro Russ White, Discalicious. Between 9 and 11. That disco ball, the security team have arrived to take it out of storage, get it ready for Russ for tonight. And then Melissa's here at 11 with Lover's Delight to see you through into the early hours of tomorrow morning, if like me last night, you couldn't sleep. Right, let's take our last blast at train news then. Firstly, on the main line, there is quite a lot going on, we've got, or not, as the case may be.

Surrey at the moment. Thames Link, we got cancellations between St Pancras and Three Bridges, and St Pancras and Bedford, and services are being diverted between northbound, between Gatwick Airport and Purley. On the Gatwick Express, we've got delays of up to 10 minutes there between Victoria and Brighton. Services are at a standstill on Great Western between Gatwick Airport and Redhill. Delays of up to 25 minutes on Great Northern and Thameslink between Hitchin and Cambridge at the moment. Stations closed and trains aren't stopped.

0: check the tubes then for the final time this morning. Not too bad. On the District and Piccadilly line, we know the trains aren't stopping westbound at Barons Court, and minor delays on the Jubilee line, and that is it. Everything else is running well. Make a
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That's the fabulous Will Downing and You're Smiling. Before that, it was Surface and Happy. And do you know what? That is pretty much it for Breakfast for this morning. I'm going to leave you in a moment with Don't Hold Back from Alex Perdue and Gene Robinson Jr. Thank you so much for your company, for spending a little bit of time with me this morning. I've had a great time. Hope you've enjoyed it too. If you have, I'll see you tomorrow morning for Thursday's edition back here at 7 o'clock. Have yourself a brilliant hump day Wednesday, whatever you're getting up to. And stay tuned, because coming shortly after the news on Delight Radio, it is the one, the only, the magnificent Mick Brown. I'll see you tomorrow. Take care.

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1: The Prime Minister is looking into holding a public inquiry into Jeffrey Epstein's actions in the UK and allegations against former Harrods owner Mohamed Al-Fayed. Andy Burnham's said to have agreed to meet with some of Epstein's victims. Meanwhile, the Met Police are investigating at least 156 alleged victims of Al-Fayed who died in 2023. FIFA President Gianni Infantino has reportedly called an emergency meeting of the governing body's staff in Morocco. Lucy Gormanly has more.
2: The meeting follows controversial plans for FIFA to seek private investors in a company to run their competitions. This was firmly rejected by European football's governing body UEFA, along with two other national confederations. It's believed their chief of global football development, Arsene Wenger, will be in attendance, along with the governing body's management board.
1: A 35-year-old man has been charged in connection with the death of a 9-year-old girl in Arbroath. The child was found seriously injured at the Elliott Industrial Estate just after midnight on Monday and later died in hospital in Dundee. Police are treating her death as suspicious. The man is due to appear at Dundee Sheriff Court today. Guidance on the use of toilets and changing rooms as single-sex spaces comes into force today. That's almost a year and a half after the landmark Supreme Court ruling on biological sex. The April 2025 Supreme Court ruling was hailed by campaigners as a victory, although others have called it incredibly worrying for the trans community. Nora Padilla is the policy manager at Transactual.
3: The justices said that they had no intention of negatively impacting trans people's legal protections. The reality is, we know that it is going to, and it already has, in fact. It kind of crystallizes one of the more restrictive ways of interpreting the laws.
1: And flood warnings are in place in Scotland, with thundery showers set to batter some parts of the country, but there'll still be no wet weather for central and southern England. Yellow thunderstorm warnings are now in place for eastern Scotland. Temperatures are expected to come back down to near average levels. 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
7: A wet and windy day across northern parts, thundery in places and persistent rain in Scotland. Elsewhere dry with some sunny spells and highs of 26 degrees Celsius in the south and 19 in the north.
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19: 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You're listening to the boy from the big bad city. This is
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21: And we say thank you to Ian for a wonderful Wednesday fry up there. Breakfast served beautifully as always. He's back tomorrow for more. And now for your Monday was marvellous, Tuesday terrific, wonderful Wednesday serving of mid-morning delights. Welcome. So we're going to spread the love. Love, love, lover. And a birthday girl, Kathy Brown there. Coming up in the first three songs as we say welcome to Mid-Morning Delights, delivered with a white glove promise by the Big H.

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8: Making the morning, mid-morning delights. In that first little opening sweep up, we say happy birthday to Kathy Brown, her version of Get Another Love, the old Chantel Curtis song. We're blasting middle of the week already. It's time for me to start polishing Retro Russ's disco ball. 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

0: Do you like that? Teru Masahino and Send Me Your Feelings. Some wonderful music we play. And you know what? We own this music. Nobody is allowed to touch it. Mick in the morning, every morning. Monday's marvellous. Tuesday was terrific. Wednesday today going to be wonderful. We've got a little bit of a big blob of black cloud over the Delight Tower at the moment. That won't be long, though. If we get a little bit of rain, it will be soon blasted away this afternoon, and weather will return to summertime. Lovely, isn't it? Lots of love at 11 today. We're going in the back seat. Oh, can't wait to
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can't believe it's Wednesday again, can you? Middle of the week. Counting down to the weekend. Football season edging near us. See Bruno Guimarães of Newcastle. Arsenal have agreed $75 million to sign the Brazilian. He'll be leaving his Newcastle training ground in Spain to go and have a medical. Which makes me laugh when they have to have a medical. I mean, you thought they'd be pretty fit, wouldn't you? Right, a couple of songs and then we're in the back seat. Some songs to jog your memory. In the backseat, love, at 11. Somehow.

0: Joe Dallas and the Monks taking you out. Well, we're going to start jogging your lovey-dovey memories in lots of lovely love. And then at high noon today, all this week at high noon, we're taking a little trip to nightclubs and super clubs around the world that you might have been lucky to have visited, or especially over here, some memories for me. And I'm sure Retro Russ will know the venue that we're going to be celebrating at midday, the Global Village, one of the great discos back in the day in Charing Cross, London. Three big songs they used to play. Right, let's get news and weather update, and then we'll be smooching in the backseat.
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2: Downing Street says Andy Burnham is not actively considering a public inquiry into Jeffrey Epstein's activities in the UK, despite earlier comments from the victims' minister suggesting one was being looked at. Guidance on use of toilets and changing rooms as single-sex spaces comes into force today. It's almost a year and a half after the Supreme Court ruling on biological sex. It aims to provide services such as cafes and leisure centres with legally accurate, impartial and up-to-date guidance on existing law. Police investigating the death of a 9-year-old girl in Arbroath have charged a 35-year-old man. The child was discovered seriously injured at the town's Elliot Industrial Estate early on Monday morning and later died at Ninewells Hospital in Dundee. Officers say the death is being treated as suspicious. The accused is expected to appear at Dundee Sheriff Court today. Britain's National Cybersecurity Centre is warning that artificial intelligence must be built with stronger safety measures after advanced AI systems hacked other organisations during testing. The NCSC says developers need real-time oversight and clear plans for unexpected behaviour, warning that detecting problems after they happen won't be enough. Farmers are warning the extreme summer has been completely brutal. It comes as analysis by the Energy and Climate Intelligence Unit suggests the exceptionally hot, dry spring and summer means 2026 could be the worst harvest on record. The shortfall could be costing UK farmers as much as £390 million. Martin Lines is the chief executive of the Nature Friendly Farming Network and a farmer in Cambridgeshire.
3: That high temperature effect has stopped our crops growing and fully developing. The hot wind has taken the moisture out of the soil and our crops, and the severe lack of rainfall throughout the summer periods that's meant the crops haven't developed to their potential.
2: And Mohamed Salah is in talks to join Turkish side Trabzonspor. The Egypt international is available as a free agent, having left Liverpool this summer after 9 years. That's the latest from Radio News Hub. I'm Ben Monsafe.
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2: Rain and wind will persist across northern England, Ireland and Scotland, thundery in places. Elsewhere dry with sunny spells with much cooler temperatures, highs of 26 degrees.
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13: Hey, you know, everybody's talking about the good old days, right? Everybody, the good old days, the good old days. 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

0: Force. 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And the Little River Band reminiscing in the back seat.
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0: 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This is Mid-Morning Delights on Delight Radio in the sunshine. I think that big black blob of cloud has been blown away by lots of love at 11, which is good news. Let the summer continue.

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0: Oh, one of my favourite bands ever. The Ultimate Blue-Eyed Soul. Walter Becker. Steely Dan. Reeling in the Years. Right, coming up after us here with Afternoon Delights will be Paul Saxon, and then it's Sheila Beck with The Drive, and then Lenny's going to get groovy, and then it's Disco-licious. Disco all the way. More boom, boom, boom.
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0: 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We'll do that as we play three of the songs I used to play lots at High Noon.

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0: call. Good morning, PJ Morton. Well, that's the morning done. Almost ready to say good afternoon. Almost finished polishing Retro Russ's disco ball. Apparently Russ did used to go to Global Village, but he was more an embassy man. Oh yeah, the old private club. Right, Discolicious tonight, lots of boom, boom, boom. So, all this week at high noon, we're taking trips to famous nightclubs home and abroad. We've been to Studio 54, we've been to Cheeky Pizza in Richmond. Today, we're going to go to Global Village, the one-time super club in London, where I heard these three songs coming up for the very first time. And boy, when they play them, the whole place rocked.
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2: A 35-year-old man has been charged in connection with the death of a 9-year-old girl in Arbroath. The child was found seriously injured at the Elliott Industrial Estate just after midnight on Monday and later died in hospital in Dundee. The man is due to appear at Dundee Sheriff Court today. Next, the Police Federation are threatening to take the government to court. That's over the early release of PC Andrew Harper's killers. Jesse Cole and Albert Bowers, who were both serving 13-year sentences for manslaughter, are still eligible for release under the scheme designed to tackle prison overcrowding. Yesterday, it was confirmed those convicted of serious sexual offences would be excluded from the scheme. There's been a spike in anti-Semitism cases in the UK since the US-Israeli war on Iran began. Data from the Community Security Trust showed there was almost 2,000 anti-Semitic incidents recorded across the UK in January to June of 2026. Dave Rich is their spokesperson.
3: It's almost like every time there is a major attack on the Jewish community, it actually encourages more people to go out and shout abuse or threats at Jewish people or post anti-Semitic things.
2: Farmers are warning the extreme summer has been completely brutal. It comes as analysis by the Energy and Climate Intelligence Unit suggests 2026 could be the worst harvest on record. Martin Lyons is the chief executive of the Nature Friendly Farming Network and a farmer in Cambridgeshire.
4: I can tell from our own farming and harvesting, many of the yields are very disappointing. So that output from UK farmers won't be there, which means real challenges for this winter and for next year. Many of the farming produces we produce are 1 to 2 years of production.
2: And a fleet of self-driving cars to be used by Uber in London have been granted minicab licences. A human driver will initially sit behind the wheel ready to take control during journeys while the technology is demonstrated to be safe. That's the latest from Radio News Hub. I'm Tanita Sims.
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2: It's a dry day for most with sunny spells. Showers are developing across Northern Ireland, Scotland and Northern England though, highs of 26 degrees Celsius.
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0: three songs that we heard at the Global Village, Charing Cross. Sadly, no longer there, but what a club it was. T-Connection, Do What You Gonna Do. Diana Ross, that long version of Love Hangover. In fact, it was on one night that I heard the DJ at the time there play Diana Ross and Moving by Brass Construction. The whole place was kind of went into a little bit of meltdown. Another super club tomorrow and Friday. We're going to take a trip to Paradise Garage in New York City one day for some very, very boom, boom, high-energy disco. If you love your disco, the disco ball's polished, ready for Retro Rust tonight.
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0: it amazing, this weather just goes on and on and on, and the excitement of when it, we have like 10 seconds of rain, people start ringing each other up, oh, it's raining here. Not for long though. Definitely one of the great summers shaping up to be, and we are the soundtrack to that summer. And that's one of the voices of summer for this year, one of our big faves, Misha. On Delight.
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0: loving that in the sunshine. Sing Hallelujah, Dave Lee, Joey Negro in the mix-up with Just Shake. Well, we are very rapidly running out of time. I can't believe our three happy hours zip along so quickly, but if you are listening to us at work, it won't be long before you're out that door. Full house again today at the Tower. Paul Saxton on Afternoon Delights. Sheila Beck with the big drive. Lenny is going to be groovy. We know that at 7. And then the one and only Retro Rust. Disco-licious from 9. Lots of loving with Melissa at 11.
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0: time beats us once again. Afternoon delight's kicking in, then the big drive, and it's Disco-licious night tonight. A full house, all the team in to play music you want to hear. Right, have a delightful, wonderful Wednesday afternoon. Tomorrow at 10, we will do it again. Let's catch up with some afternoon news headlines and weather before the afternoon delights.
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2: A body has been recovered in the search for a 13-year-old boy who went missing after entering the water off the coast of Hornsey, East Yorkshire, yesterday. The force says formal identification has not yet taken place, but the body is believed to be the teenager. His family have been informed. Exec Polanski has delivered an urgent message to the Prime Minister, Andy Burnham. He says we face a threat to our food security.
3: And today, as temperatures fall at the end of yet another extreme heat alert, we know that if it rains now, the soil being baked dry means it's much more likely to flood. These days feel exceptional.
2: During a press conference, the Green Party leader says he's sounding the alarm on extreme weather in the UK. It comes after the UK faced its fourth heatwave, which has caused a number of wildfires across the country. Meanwhile, flood warnings are in place in Scotland. Thundery showers are set to batter some parts of the country, but there'll still be no wet weather for central and southern England. Jewish leaders have turned down a meeting with a former anti-Semitic internet troll as Kemi Badenoch defended his selection as a Conservative Council candidate. The Board of Deputies of British Jews and the Jewish Leadership Council have declined an offer from the Conservatives to meet Joshua Bonehill Payne. He was jailed in 2016 after he was convicted of racially aggravated harassment of Labour peer Baroness Luciana Berger, who is Jewish. It comes as the UK has seen a spike in anti-Semitic cases following the Iran war. Dave Rich is from the Community Security Trust.
4: These are ordinary British people going about their lives being threatened and harassed and attacked simply because they're Jewish. And I think it really gets to the heart of what kind of country we are and what it means to be part of British society if Jewish people can't go about their lives.
2: And almost 15,000 knives and weapons were handed in at government-backed amnesty bins. 8 new bins have now been launched in Yorkshire. That's the latest from Radio News Hub. I'm Tanita Sims.
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2: It's a dry day for most with sunny spells. Showers are developing across Northern Ireland, Scotland and Northern England, though. Highs of 26 degrees Celsius.
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for a Wednesday. It's hump day. Halfway through the week. Thank you very much to Mick Brown. It was delightful, Mick. It was a delightful show on Delight Radio. And before Mick, Ian Williams, and yesterday, Michael, doing this show, the Afternoon Delight from 1 until 4. Listen to it. Very good. Got some of your questions right, Michael. Not all of them, but hey, I'm a little bit brain dead in the afternoon. but he'll be back with you next Tuesday. So it's me, Paul Saxon, until 4. You ready?

0: The unmistakable voice of Cheryl Lynn. It's gotta be right. Thank you for joining us on Delight Radio this Wednesday afternoon, playing you the music you want to hear throughout the afternoon. It's Delight Radio.
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1: Delight Radio 24/7 playing you the music you want to hear. If it's your birthday today, the 5th of August, stay tuned. Next, I'll tell you who you share your birthday with. Coming up straight after this, West Heaven and Chance on Delight Radio.

liking that in my headphones. Very nice. West Heaven and Ebony Winter on there as well, and Chance on Delight Radio. So happy birthday to you if it's your birthday today. We'll sing you a happy birthday in a second, but you do share your birthday with somebody that was born in 1983 on this day, August the 5th, who's 43 years old today, works in R&B, soul, electronic, experimental stuff, and reggae and rap as well. Member of Dante Kane, multi-platinum girl group, also a member of Diddy Dirty Money, Grammy nominated. Solo albums include Golden Heart, Black Heart, Redemption, and Second Line. Any idea who it could be? I tell you now, it is Dawn Richard. Happy birthday, Dawn Richard.

0: I love it. Baby, can we? That is Dawn Richard, whose birthday it is today. 43 today. Born in 1983. Duran Bernard on there as well, and you can just about hear his voice in the background there. I like that tune, very nice. Happy birthday to you as well if it's your birthday today. Now, you might have heard that we are teaming up with Paul's Live 2026. This is exciting news. If I can, I'm going to get along to this as well. Delight Radio present live at the... I'll tell you where in a minute. It's ladies... particularly, this one is for you. Paul's Live is bringing women's health, hormones, well-being together under one roof. And you can join us at this place, Saturday the 10th of October at St. Paul's Sandcroft in London. Now, apparently, I was talking to Tony, that is right by St. Paul's Cathedral as well, so it's in that area. And it's going to be from 9 until 5 on Saturday the 10th of October. I know it's a little way off, but you need to get tickets, and you want to be doing it now, because I think these are going to be going very fast. Expect inspiring speakers, trusted expert advice, honest conversations and practical support, all in a welcoming space where women can feel seen, heard and empowered. 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

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Just coming up to the door. Oh, it's heavy. I need some WD-40. Okay, looking through the records. What we got for you today? 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

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It is, how many flights of stairs we got here? Well, one, two, three. It's about, it's about four flights of stairs I need to do to get down into the basement to find those tunes for you and then run back up. It's all right going down, but it's getting back up the stairs in time, you know, because a lot of these oldies, they're very short. They're not as long as the new songs. So it's Mac Rice, a Mustang Sally. I should have played you something from Sam Cooke, who's the grandfather of these three ladies. It is the Womack.

0: Womack Sisters on Delight Radio on a Wednesday afternoon. Nearly said Monday. Nearly did. Always have a little bit of trouble with a Wednesday because Michael's here on Tuesday and it just resets me back to the Monday position. Just always. It's hump day. If I Let You, it's one of my favourites. I know I go on about it. I love it. And if you was lucky enough back in May to see them at the Jazz Cafe in London or even at the Across the Tracks Festival in London, I bet you had a great time. If you are over in the States or even Canada, they are touring. They've got many dates, which I'm looking at in front of me, Vancouver and Los Angeles and everything. They're touring all over the place through August. Go and have a look if you're over in America and go and see them live.
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0: moment on Delight Radio on a Wednesday afternoon, playing you the music you want to hear this Wednesday. We'll run through the list of shows coming your way tonight. I can tell you, Sheila is still with you on Drive at 4 o'clock, but who else is going to be with you? 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And I'm just looking at the list of new music. So at the beginning of the month, which we are, we're fairly much at the beginning of August, aren't we? We've got the A-listers, breakers, also the B-list for August. They're all up there now on the website. And to see what we're playing, all you need to do is go along to the playlist page for that. And underneath, you can click on some of the artists and listen to their tunes and find out more about them. Also, we do have an artists page. 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Again, you can click on that. It takes you along to their website where you can find out more information. But more importantly, we do have a catch-up feature as well. 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You can go along to Meet the Team and click on your favourite presenter, and there you'll see the shows that they've recently done. Or we've got a catch-up page as well. Now, I mention this because obviously a lot of people are busy over the weekend and they miss the shows. One of my favourite shows, and I did miss it unfortunately last night, is Ephraim's Roots and Reggae show at 9 o'clock. So I will be listening to that back on the catch up, which is something you can do. Not now, because you're listening to us live at the moment, aren't you? So when you've got a spare 5 minutes, you can go and check out the Meet the Presenters page or the catch up page and listen to your favourite presenters back. But in honour of Ephraim, who does a great show, the Roots and Reggae show, we got a reggae tune for you now.
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2: Yeah, Saxon, your big bad sound, you get me?

love it. I love it. It's got a retro feel to it. It's got a touch of Donna Summer. I feel love about it, hasn't it? Amber Marg and Won't Cry. Look at the time. We've nearly done 1 hour together already. Some of the big stories in the news today. Bank of England warns energy price shock still threatens UK inflation outlook. Chancellor confirms the budget set for the 28th of October. Deep joy. PM Andy Burnham. That's a joke somebody told me. Andy Burnham commits to a major social care reform, and Middle East crisis talks to reopen the strait is still ongoing. We'll find out more about these stories at the top of the hour. To take us there, let's go up there with Thinking About You on Delight Radio. We'll be back in the next hour for another hour's worth of good music. The music you want to hear.

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1: The family of 9-year-old Minnie Merriman, who was found dead at an industrial estate while her family were camping in Arbroath, have described her as absolutely incredible and beautiful. The child was found seriously injured just after midnight on Monday at the Elliott Industrial Estate. A 35-year-old man has been charged in connection with the death and is due to appear at Dundee Sheriff Court. Next, a man accused of killing a Scottish woman and disposing of her body in a suitcase has appeared in court in Athens. The 26-year-old is accused of killing Elizabeth Jane Ross, who was discovered by a homeless man in a derelict building in the Kipselli area of the Greek capital on July 18th. He's expected to appear again for a further hearing tomorrow. Jewish leaders have turned down a meeting with Joshua Bonehill Payne as Kemi Badenoch defends his selection as a Conservative Council candidate. He was jailed in 2016 after he was convicted of racially aggravated harassment of Labour peer Baroness Luciana Berger, who is Jewish. Comes as the Community Service Trust reports his second highest total of anti-Semitic incidents in the first half of any year. Dave Rich is their spokesperson.
2: But anti-Semitism is a type of racism that should be completely unacceptable, that it goes against what kind of country and what kind of society we want to be.
1: Farmers are warning the extreme summer has been completely brutal. It comes as analysis by the Energy and Climate Intelligence Unit suggests 2026 could be the worst harvest on record. Martin Lyons is the chief executive of the Nature Friendly Farming Network and a farmer in Cambridgeshire.
3: There will be shortages. The quality of what we're producing from UK farms will change. But also, this is a global effect. This isn't just happening in the UK. Many of the producers we're expecting to import later on in the season may not be available either.
1: And flood warnings are in place in Scotland, with thundery showers set to batter some parts of the country. Yellow thunderstorm warnings are in place for eastern Scotland. That's the latest from Radio News Hub. I'm Tanita Sims.
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1: It's a dry day for most, with sunny spells. Showers are developing across Northern Ireland, Scotland and Northern England, though. Highs of 26 degrees Celsius.
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currently residing in our A-list, which you can check out via our website, thelightradio.com, and go into the playlist page. You'll see the A-list there. It is Alex Alexander and Someone Like You on Delight Radio, bringing us into the second hour of the show. I love the report there at the top of the hour that some parts of the UK are being battered by rain. I see that North and Scotland have got thundery showers today, so you're being battered by rain. And it got me thinking of one of the most embarrassing moments in my life. This was several years ago, quite a long time ago. I went out on a date with a lady, so it was a new sort of venture. The two of us were there, so I was very nervous. And for some reason, we ended up in a fish and chip shop. And I'd ordered a pie and chips. I think she wanted chicken and chips. And so chicken breast, that's right, chicken breast and chips. And the guy behind the counter just looked over at this lady I was with, and he said, do you want your breasts battered? I didn't know where to look, you know.

0: 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And I can't go for that. If it was a pile of £1 million or a pile of gold, yeah, he'd go for that, right? 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
1: Or as we say in London, water. It is water. The water in Majorca don't taste like it oughter. Gwen Dickey, don't look at me like that, please. Come on, stop making your own jokes up. Come on. Delight Radio on a Wednesday afternoon. Music you want to hear with me, Paul Saxon, until four when Sheila takes over on Drive. She'll take care of you. Talking of which, I think I've got a marathon gig on Friday. It's early days yet. Things can change. But as it stands, I think I'm doing this show and then I'm doing the Drive Time show straight afterwards. So that's what, 6 hours? I'm going to need your help that day. If that's what I'm doing, I'm going to need your help to get through that. 6 hours in one hit. Is that a record? It's not a record, no. There's apparently people do it for days. I don't know if I could do it for days. So, look, happy birthday to you if it's your birthday today. It is the 5th of August. We've already had one birthday. We've got another one celebrating a birthday today. The powerhouse US soul and house singer, Kathy Brown, born on this day in 1960, known for a huge club anthem like Turn Me Out. She remains one of the most recognisable voices in the 90s and noughties dance music. She's still very much with us. Should we have a tune? But first, let's say happy birthday.

0: Kathy Brown, Good Inside, just like a marshmallow.
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Rob Grant and Rise on Delight Radio. It is lovely to have you company this Wednesday. If you're looking for something to do on Friday, a couple of good ideas for you here. Because Soultasia is coming to Bushy Grounds. And there in Bushy, in Hertfordshire, on Friday the 7th, is going to be Kenny Thomas, Jackie Graham, Harry Cambridge Luther, doing Luther Vandross's music, and Justin Brown down there at the Bushy Grounds on Friday. And Soultasia is also going to be at Malden Park on the same day, Friday the 7th. And down there you can see Kenny Thomas. He's busy. He's going to be shuffling between the two, Sugar Hill Gang and Furious Five, Loose Ends, Janet Kay, Silly Games. I love that tune. And Harry Cambridge as well. He's going to obviously be giving Kenny Thomas a lift, isn't he, as they make their way between the two venues. So Soultasia, very busy. If you want to check them out, soultasia.com is the website. I've got to say, seeing Heatwave down there in Bushy would be absolutely fantastic. When I was younger, on a Friday night, we used to go to the disco. It was a long walk because none of us had a car. None of my mates had a car. We used to walk miles. I'm talking about probably about 5 miles to the local disco. And they used to put on boogie nights, and this first bit that I'm playing now, none of us knew what to do. We all wanted to dance to it, and we're all sort of standing there like, there's no beat, and then suddenly this happens.

0: you're off to Soultasia in Bushy on Friday the 7th to see Kenny Thomas, Jackie Graham, so many others, and of course Heatwave. Wow, you're going to have a fantastic time. Just say I sent you, right? What a tune that is. Heatwave had some good stuff, and we've had a proper heatwave, haven't we, this year? Very nice. I've enjoyed it. A lot of people are walking around going, oh no, I want some rain, I want it to end, but I actually really enjoy it. I'm not a big fan of cold weather, but this I like. I love it. Saves going on holiday, doesn't it? Okay, so we are teaming up with Paul's Live 2026. This is exciting news. Ladies, this is one for you. And go on then, guys, you could slip along to this as well. Paul's Live is bringing women's health, hormones and well-being together under one roof. You can join us on Saturday the 10th of October. I know it's a little way off, but you need to get your tickets nice and early. This is going to be at St Paul's Sandcroft in London, which is right near St Paul's Cathedral, from 9 until 5 on the 10th of October. Expect inspiring speakers if you're coming, trusted expert advice, honest conversations and practical support, all in a welcoming space where women can feel seen, heard and empowered. 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Not sure if I'm going down there. Not that I'm one of your favourite presenters. My ego's not that big. Well, I might be, but yeah. 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If I'm available that day, I'll definitely come down there. 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

0: Melodic Harmony. They're going to be at Bushy on Friday as well at the Soultasia. Wow, that's an event, isn't it? I tell you what, I wouldn't mind being there. I think Friday I'm doing the six-hour marathon stint. I'm doing this show and also the drive time show, so I can't be there. But some acts are down there, right? Jeez, if you're off to that on Friday at Bushy, you're going to have a fantastic time. And then SEL are going to be at Morden on the same Friday as well, in the evening, I presume. And then Reading on the 14th, and West Sussex with Nile Rodgers and Chic on Friday the 14th of April, Saturday the 22nd. April, what am I talking about? August. And Saturday the 22nd of August, Bristol. They're over in Bristol. So if you want to see them, then go and get your tickets now.
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0: of our Roots and Reggae show on a Sunday night. It's Monday today, isn't it? Sunday night. He's here. Ephraim is here at 9 o'clock. Check him out. If you missed last night's show, you can go onto our website, delightradio.com, and click on the catch-up player and listen to him back. Guess what? Somebody's going to be here tonight, and we've got the glitter ball on the floor. I saw Mick Brown polishing the glitter ball earlier on, because Retro Russ is going to be here with the Disco-licious show. I've got a tune for you out of his little record box over here in the corner, and that's coming next.
1: Paul Saxon, Reggae Delight.
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0: Classic.

0: squeeze you. It's a proper bear hug, you know what I mean?
1: Phil Ferran
0: and Galaxy, Dancing Sight. How are you this Wednesday? You all right? You're doing all right? Yeah, yeah. It's not home time yet. It will be soon. It won't be long. It won't be long. Some of the other shows coming your way tonight, straight after this show, Sheila is going to be with you with Drive, getting you home nice and safely with all the traffic and travel. Lenny Groove's going to be with you from 7 until 9. Discalicious it is the one and only Retro Russ with you from 9 until 11 o'clock. And then Melissa, move the mirror ball out of the way. Jeez, why does he have to bring a mirror ball in anyway? It's a proper big one. It's massive, actually. And then Melissa's going to be with you, Lover's Delight, from 11 until, well, whenever, you know. We just keep rolling on through the night, you know. Comforted.

the time. 3 o'clock nearly. We're going to head up to the news at 3 o'clock. Skinny dipping, Jess Josie Lee. Breaking news at the moment. Four men stabbed in Covent Garden, London by a woman. They've cordoned off that whole area. I should think that's going to be in the...

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1: The police marksman who shot Chris Campbell will not face disciplinary proceedings. Martin Blake was cleared of murder after an Old Bailey trial but was due to face disciplinary proceedings. However, after the government changed regulations around police use of force, watchdog the Independent Office for Police Conduct says this will no longer take place. The 9-year-old girl who was found dead at an industrial estate while her family were camping in Arbroath has been named as Minnie Merriman. Her family have described her as absolutely incredible and beautiful. The child was found seriously injured just after midnight on Monday at the Elliott's industrial estate. A 35-year-old man has been charged in connection with the death and is due to appear in court. There has been a spike in anti-Semitism cases in the UK since the US-Israeli war on Iran began. Data from the Community Security Trust showed there was nearly 2,000 anti-Semitic incidents recorded across the UK in January to June of 2026. Their spokesperson is Dave Rich.
2: It's almost like every time there is a major attack on the Jewish community, it actually encourages more people to go out and shout abuse or threats at Jewish people or post anti-Semitic things online. It's a really troubling pattern.
1: Farmers are warning the extreme summer has been completely brutal. It comes as analysis by the Energy and Climate Intelligence Unit suggests 2026 could be the worst harvest on record. Martin Lyons is the chief executive of the Nature Friendly Farming Network and a farmer in Cambridgeshire.
3: That high temperature effect has stopped our crops growing and fully developing. The hot wind has taken the moisture out of the soil and our crops, and the severe lack of rainfall throughout the summer periods that's meant the crops haven't developed to their potential.
1: And part of a SpaceX rocket crashed into the moon. After launching a pair of lunar landers more than a year ago, the rocket's upper stage unintentionally slammed into the moon today. That's the latest from Radio News Hub. I'm Tanita Sims.
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1: A mostly dry evening with clear spells, much cooler than recent nights. Showers or longer spells of rain will continue across northern areas. The lows are 10 degrees Celsius.
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8: So we'll just give you a quick update on the breaking news in London. There is a large police cordon in place on Endell Street, if you're anywhere in London. This is around the Covent Garden area. More than 20 police officers, multiple ambulances and London's air ambulance are on the scene. The cordon extends into surrounding streets in Covent Garden. So if you're in the area, just be warned. What's happened is four men aged 34, 39, 42 and 52 were stabbed and taken to a major trauma centre. A 47-year-old woman has been arrested on suspicion of assault and having an offensive weapon. Endell Street is fully closed and nearby streets have restrictions. And this includes Trafalgar Square, which saw an air ambulance landing in the area. So if you are heading into London, just be aware of that. Cordons in place around the Covent Garden area. Of course, we'll keep you up to date as the afternoon goes on.

0: don't we just play the best music, right? We do, don't we? It's good. It's the music you want to hear on Delight Radio on a Wednesday afternoon. Paul Saxon taking care of business until four when Sheila takes over on Drive, getting you home nice and safely, giving you all the updates on the road conditions. Thank you very much to Tony J as well, who's made me a lovely cup of coffee. Really nice. That keeps me going, you know. Thank you very much to Tony as well. And if you missed Tony's show over the weekend, check it out on the Catch Up Player.
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Here's the door. Oh, it's heavy. Oh, so heavy, that door. So let's have a look through, rifle through the records, see what we got for you today. What basement tune? Oh, I love this one. Let's put this one on.

0: twice in one show, Down to the Basement. Our second basement track. I think we deserve it because it's a Monday. We need to, don't we? Where Did Our Love Go, taking us back to 1964, the first number one for the Supremes, launching them to global stardom. I got a feeling it might be the song that was in the charts when I was born. I'm just saying. That's giving me age away, isn't it? 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There you go. I don't think I'll be going down to the basement anymore. But we do have another birthday. If it's your birthday today, we got another birthday from somebody very special. I'll tell you who that is in a minute.
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0: It is a Wednesday afternoon with me, Paul Saxon. At 4 o'clock, Sheila's going to be looking after you, getting you home nice and safely with Tribe. If it's your birthday today, the 5th of August, a happy birthday to you. You share your birthday with a lady who's celebrating a birthday today, an Australian singer. Her name is Samantha Sang. She was born in 1951, best known for a worldwide hit, Emotion, written and produced by the Bee Gees. She became one of the standard voices of the late 70s pop soul era, a timeless classic from a timeless artist. So we're going to have a tune from Samantha next, but are you ready to sing happy birthday to her?
1: Happy

There you go, for all you bongo lovers on a Wednesday afternoon. You like the bongos, right? Are they called bongos? What are they called? Have I just made that name up? Am I having a senior moment?

If you like music like that, Retro Russ is going to be with you tonight playing you stuff like that. Maybe even that tune, because that's Samantha Sang, whose birthday it is today. Happy birthday, Samantha. Happy birthday to you if it's your birthday today as well. Did you hear this news about a discarded SpaceX Falcon 9 rocket? It slammed into the moon earlier this morning, striking the Einstein crater around 5,400 miles an hour. Wow, I didn't know about this. The impact wasn't visible from Earth, but it's expected to leave a new crater there. Kicked up a plume of dust, a lunar dust. Scientists say that there's no danger to Earth, but orbiters will capture images in the coming days. I'll be looking forward to seeing that. We've got to play this for the Falcon 9 rocket. 5,400 miles an hour, straight into the moon. Wallop! Spacer! It was a spacer. Sheila B. Devotion on a Wednesday afternoon.

0: I'll play that for anybody working on the SpaceX, because a discarded SpaceX Falcon 9 rocket slammed into the moon at 5,400 miles an hour. And any mechanics that are sort of dealing with engines at the moment and having to sort of like put spacers in as well. Might as well, eh? Might as well. Right, well, we've got one here for the ladies. This one's for you. Paul's Live is bringing women's health, hormones and well-being together under one roof. And you can join us for a great event. Now, last year, we was with the Paul's Live event, and it was very, very good. It was really good. That's what I'm going to say to you. You can join us this year on Saturday the 10th of October at St. Paul's Sandcroft in London. This is right near St. Paul's Cathedral, so you can do a bit of sightseeing afterwards as well if you want, if you're travelling from some distance. It's going to be from 9 until 5, okay? And you can expect inspiring speakers, trusted expert advice, honest conversations and practical support in an all-welcoming space where women can feel seen, heard and empowered. 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So you can come and meet some of the Delight team and some of your favourite presenters. And as I mentioned in the last hour, I don't mean me, but hopefully, if I am one of your favourite presenters, you'll come down there, and hopefully I'll be down there as well. But it's in October, so I don't really know what I'm doing at this stage. Hopefully I will be there, though. Tickets are $29.99, and Delight Radio listeners receive an exclusive 20% discount as well. 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

0: Nathan Gray, it's delightful. On Afternoon Delight, on Delight Radio. Music you want to hear on a Wednesday afternoon. And I think we got time for one more reggae tune in honour of the Roots and Reggae show that was on last night. Should we do it?
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0: It's magic.
1: I like magic. Have you ever been to a magic show? I've been to a few, the Illusionists and stuff like that. I quite like it when you watch Britain's Got Talent as well, and they get a magician on there as well. I quite like some of the things that happen there. And they don't have to win, do they? They go on to have quite a good career because they've been on the box, they've been on the telly, so to speak, and so they can go around some of the clubs getting good money. Right, that's just about it from me. We're out of here. So Sheila's coming up with the Drive Show in just a few moments at 4 o'clock. Lenny Grooves is going to be with you from 7 until 9 tonight. The Lenny Grooves Soulful Delight on Delight Radio. And then he's here. We can't forget that Retro Russ is going to be here on a Wednesday night because the glitter ball in the studio is so big and it's fully polished. Because Mick Brown likes to polish I'm not going to say that. Retro Russ will be here then from 9 until 11 tonight. Melissa from 11 onwards with Lover's Delight. I'll see you tomorrow at the same time, 1 o'clock in the afternoon. A delightful time had by all. See ya. Ta-da.

0: plea and was committed for further examination and remanded in custody. Minnie from West Yorkshire was found just after midnight on Monday at the Elliott Industrial Estate in the Angus town while her family were camping in the area. She was taken to Nine Wells Hospital in Dundee, where she later died. The UK is seeing a spike in anti-Semitism cases following the Iran war, with 1,962 incidents reported this year. The Community Security Trust says the number's gone up by a fifth on the first half of last year. Dave Rich is their director of policy.
1: These are ordinary British people going about their lives being threatened and harassed and attacked simply because they're Jewish. And I think it really gets to the heart of what kind of country we are and what it means to be part of British society.
0: There will be no disciplinary proceedings against the police marksman who shot Chris Carber. An Old Bailey trial cleared Martin Blake of murder, but initially not of a disciplinary. But now the Independent Office for Police Conduct says this will no longer take place. It comes after the government changed regulations around police use of force. Farmers are warning the extreme summer's been completely brutal and could be costing them as much as £390 million. It comes as analysis by the Energy and Climate Intelligence Unit suggests 2026 could be the worst harvest on record. Martin Lyons is the chief executive of the Nature Friendly Farming Network and a farmer in Cambridgeshire.
2: I can tell from our own farming and harvesting, many of the yields are very disappointing. So that output from UK farmers won't be there, which means real challenges for this winter and for next year. Many of the farming produces we produce are 1 to 2 years of production.
0: And former Australia cricket star Mike Hussey could be part of England's new test coaching setup, according to reports down under. He's received an informal approach by incoming test coach Stephen Fleming. That's the latest from Radio News Hub. I'm Jonathan Deutsch.
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0: Showers or longer spells of rain continue across northern areas, gradually clearing eastwards overnight. Dry elsewhere, strong winds will ease in the north, lows of 10 to 13 Celsius.
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Sherilyn, and Shake It Up Tonight. Bit of late than never. Slightly delayed. Sorry, rushing around. Welcome to your drive time here on Delight Radio, playing you the music that you want to hear with me, Sheila Beck, sitting in for Mark Dodson as he's having his cheeky little week away. And a big thank you, big massive thank you to Paul Saxon for the afternoon a Delight show. Absolutely a breeze to listen to that. And also a big thank you to Paul. Although I'm supposed to be doing the week, I'm actually doing up until tomorrow because I'm going up to the Midlands. My sister's not been very well, so I'm going to go up and see her on Friday, and Paul has graciously, he's going to be doing an epic marathon on Friday, but I'm very grateful, very thankful for Paul to do that. So he'll be back with you tomorrow, I think. I will check with the schedule. I should check it before I say things like that, shouldn't I? Let me have a look. Yes, he is. There you go. Another treat for you tomorrow. But wherever you are in the world, whatever you're doing, good afternoon to you.

0: Lewis Baker and Trouble. Before that, Shake It Up Tonight. And then we had Heels Running by Rains. I know, that's us all up to date now. So, going through the drive time, we will be looking at some more barbecue facts. We've been doing a whole list of those over the week, so we'll be doing another five of those today. We'll be looking at some of the luxuries in life, you know, the things that are free that you really maybe overlook. Maybe we don't spend so much time on it. We've got some great odd pieces of information, as always, some great happy news. There's so much horrible news in the world and dirge out there. Apparently we've got another storm coming, haven't we? More great news. I like the sunshine. They can stay sunny for me forever. But what we need to do really is have a quick look and see what's going on and have a catch up on what's going on at the traffic and travel right now.
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0: Right, time now is 19 minutes past four. A little later than normal, but let's go for it, shall we? The major incidents that's going on in and around the country: M1 Northamptonshire, northbound is closed at junction 16 to 18. Serious 2 lorry crash, overnight closure, recovery ongoing. Expect long delays and there is a diversion in place. The M1 near junction 25 East Midlands, we've got a multi-vehicle collision southbound. Lane closures and delays are now building. I will keep you up to speed with that as we go through the rest of drive time. The M25 Essex anti-clockwise junction 27 and 28, lanes 3 to 4 are closed after a van has overturned. 45 minute delays, 3 miles of congestion in that area. M48 Severn Bridge fully closed both ways. The high winds, Storm Francis, this is the storm I was just talking about, Storm Francis gusts, check before crossing. And London Tower Bridge has reopened after the earlier closure. Blackwall Tunnel southbound reopened and minor Victoria Line delays going on in London at the moment. Let's just take another quick look at what's going on. M25 in Buckinghamshire, long delays have now cleared. There was an earlier accident, still a little bit of congestion, but not as bad as it was. M25 London, queuing traffic due to earlier accident. That's junction 25 clockwise. That's the Great Cambridge Road. Congestion ongoing to junction 24. Buckinghamshire, M25 anti-clockwise partially blocked. Queuing traffic due to obstruction on the road. And the M25 in Kent, queuing traffic due to an early broken down vehicle. On the M25 anti-clockwise at junction 5. A few breakdowns on the road we seem to be seeing this afternoon. M5 West Midlands, delays on the M5 northbound at the M6, as always. Travel time through this area is 35 minutes. I thought Spaghetti Junction was bad, but it's always bad on that junction there. And quickly looking up into Manchester area, the M56 in Cheshire, westbound partially blocked, slow traffic due to an obstruction in the road. So let's see what's going on the tubes. Severe delays on the central line, earlier signalling problems at Marble Arch. Severe delays on the district line between Upminster and Whitechapel. There's a fire alert at West Ham. Trains are not stopping on the district and Piccadilly line still at Barons Court. That's been ongoing all week. And minor delays on the Hammersmith and City line between Barking and Liverpool Street as well. I'll give you all the rail information later on, but at the moment, if you are planning to go by rail anywhere, please check with your providers. There's still an awful lot of disruption on all rail services today.
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Be With You. I do like that. Rob Hart and Andre Espiet. I think that's how you pronounce it. Probably not, but who knows? So, looking at the national days today, always having a quick look. Work like a dog day. Much rather not. I'm glad I'm retired, to be fair. National Underwear Day. We can have a look at that if you like. National Oyster Day. If we look at the Barbies as well. Oysters. Would you put an oyster on the Barbie? There's a thing. National Psychiatric Technician Appreciation Day. That's a job, isn't it? Job and a half. And what else? National Couscous Day. It's also National Green Pepper Day as well. I know that. Here's another silly fact. There are only four words in the English language that end in DOS. Here they are. And these could all and have all been related to barbecues. People, they're very Marmite barbecues, I seem to think. People either love them or they hate them. And the four words in the English language that end in DOS that could relate to barbecues is tremendous. We can have a tremendous barbecue. And horrendous barbecue. We can have a stupendous one when we really go for it. Or hazardous. I think that's the most likely one, isn't it? When families all get together. But I'll be giving you some fabulous facts about fun facts about barbecues after this.

midweek. If you want to get up and dance, you get up and dance. There you go. Get up and dance down to the bone and Hill Street Soul. Barbecue facts. We've been done 10 already over the last couple of days. Let's see if we can get another 5 in here. It's very interesting, barbecues. They're very, very popular. So, 21% of all households have 2 barbecue grills. 2. That's a bit extravagant, isn't it? Well, how about 8% of the whole population have 3 or more? That's decadence. Traditional US smoker barbecues are now becoming more popular over here and are in 3% of all homes. So you've got smokers, barbecue grills, you've got the whole shebang going on. And how about this? 7% of all households in the UK now have some form of outdoor kitchen. My friend used to live in Spain. She used to live in Valencia in Spain. And they're over there, the outdoor kitchen, because they don't get rained on. They don't have storms that much, do they? They all have an indoor and an outdoor kitchen, becoming very, very popular. And now, apparently, 7% of us have them over here as well. I think that's great. Barbecue and alfresco eating and entertaining remains a fashionable and cheaper alternative than visiting the local pub or restaurant, despite the cost of living crisis and whatever. It's cheaper to do a barbecue. Standard pre-planned barbecues are changing fast as lifestyles become more casual. You know, you used to plan one. We're having a barbecue in 3 weeks' time on Saturday at 4 o'clock. You know, you used to do that? Not now. No. Lifestyles are becoming more casual. Now, we actually just have a barbecue even 2 or 3 times a week. More facts like that coming up in just a little while. What have we got next? Liquid Poetry. That's a nice name, isn't it? Michelle Ivan and Vincent Kwok.

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0: Tyler Lewis and Yesterday. Time's coming up to 4:45. Time, I think, let's take another look and see what's going on the roads. If you are out there driving home, there's a few incidences to let you know about.
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1: Right, let's have a look at the traffic and travel, shall we? Stop pressing the wrong buttons. The M1 Northamptonshire, northbound closed, junction 16 to 18, Northampton to Rugby. Serious 2 lorry crash, overnight closures, recovery ongoing, expect long delays, diversions are in place. The M1 near the junction 25, East Midlands, multi-vehicle collision southbound, lane closures, delays are now building in that area. The M25 Essex, anti-clockwise, junction 27-28, lanes 3 to 4 are closed after a van has overturned. 45-minute delays, 3 miles of congestion still ongoing. The M48 Severn Bridge, fully closed both ways, high winds, Storm Francis gusts, check before crossing. And London Tower Bridge has reopened after an earlier closure as well. And Blackwall Tunnel southbound has reopened, but there's still minor Victoria Line delays. Storm Francis gusts of up to 70 mile an hour winds, heavy rain across the UK, 80 plus flood warnings and alerts are in place across the UK. So looking out for standing water and debris causing delays on the roads as we go through the rest of the evening. Let's have a look, see what else we've got on there. We have got the M5 London. Traffic easing, earlier accident clockwise around junction 25. It's getting better there. Long delays and 2 lanes closed due to an obstruction on the road on the M25 anti-clockwise at junction 16. Stop-start traffic by the Dartford Tunnels. Travel time is 30 minutes. That's normal there. In Birmingham, the M6 and M5 junctions are always busy there at this time of night. And also up in Manchester as well. Cheshire, M56. Westbound is partially blocked, slow traffic due to obstructions, and all traffic is being temporarily held on the M60. Stationary traffic now due to an obstruction in the road on the M60 clockwise from junction 5 to junction 7. All the railways have got problems on them, so please do check before you head out any travelling on the railways this evening.
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Sean McNabb and Jill Rock Jones and Only You. Time now, 6 minutes to five. I keep doing this. Did it yesterday. I thought it was 6 o'clock already. No, we're heading for 5 o'clock. Some people are only about to clock off work, aren't they now? And then we really do hit the rush hour. I'll keep you up to date with the traffic and travel. More barbecue facts after the news. And also oysters. It's National Oyster Day. Can you barbecue oysters? Let's find out, shall we?

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1: There will be no disciplinary proceedings against the police marksman who shot Chris Carver. An Old Bailey trial cleared Martin Blake of murder, but initially not of a disciplinary. The Independent Office for Police Conduct says this will now no longer take place. Here's Metropolitan Police Commissioner Sir Mark Rowley.
2: Today's decision by the IFPC that after 4 years, NX121 will not be facing any misconduct hearing is welcome, but this has taken far, far too long.
1: A man's appeared at Forfar Sheriff Court charged with murder after the death of 9-year-old Minnie Merriman in Arbroath. 35-year-old Christopher Rice didn't enter a plea and was committed for further examination and remanded in custody. Minnie from West Yorkshire was found just after midnight on Monday at the Elliott Industrial Estate in the Angus town while her family were camping in the area. She was taken to Nine Wells Hospital in Dundee where she later died. The Community Service Trust reports its second highest total of anti-Semitism incidents in the first half of any year. The spike has been the aftermath of the US-Israeli war launched on Iran earlier this year. Dave Rich is the Director of Policy at CST, and he says things need to be changed.
3: We need more people and organisations to recognise that anti-Semitism is a type of racism that should be completely unacceptable, that it goes against what kind of country and what kind of society we want to be.
1: A body has been recovered in the search for a 13-year-old boy. He went missing after entering the water off the coast of Hornsey in East Yorkshire yesterday. The force says formal identification has not yet taken place, but the body is believed to be the teenager. His family have been informed. And part of a SpaceX rocket has crashed into the moon. After launching a pair of lunar landers more than a year ago, the rocket's upper stage unintentionally slammed into the moon today. An expert says it could threaten the future of space travel. That's the latest from Radio News Hub. I'm Jonathan Deutsch.
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1: Northern areas will continue to be showery, possibly longer, gradually clearing eastwards. It'll be dry with clear spells elsewhere, winds easing in the north, lows of between 10 and 13 Celsius.
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Jean and Twin Flame welcoming you back to your Drive Time show here on Delight Radio with me, Sheila Beck, sitting in for Mark Dodson while he's away this week, having a great holiday, I hope. But we're still playing you the music that you want to hear as we go through the rest of the Drive Time show. We're talking about barbecues because there's some great fun facts about barbecues and quite interesting ones as well. And we're also, it's National Oyster Day, wondering if we can put the two together.

0: Davy Grant's Jackie Graham, 1985 version of Could It Be I'm Falling In Love, 7-inch version of that fabulous record. Time now coming up, 12 minutes past 5. Let's take a look and see what's going on the roads.
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0: Still a few major incidents out there on the roads. As we go through the afternoon, we have the M1 Northamptonshire. Northbound is closed at junction 16 to 18. Serious 2 lorry crash. Overnight closure. Recovery ongoing. Expect long delays. There is a diversion in place. The M1 near junction 25 East Midlands. Multi-vehicle collision southbound. Lane closures. Delays are still building. The M25 Essex anti-clockwise junction 27-28. Lanes 3 to 4 closed after a van overturned. 45-minute delays and 3 miles of congestion. Again, building with that too. The M48, 7 Bridge, fully closed both ways, high wind, Storm Francis gusts, check before crossing. And London Tower Bridge has reopened after the earlier closure, so has the Blackwall Tunnel. So let's see what else we've got. Greater Manchester, the M60 clockwise is blocked, queuing traffic due to a police incident between junction 3 and junction 7. Note the change of location. So it was earlier reported in a different location. That's between junction 3 and junction 7, and that's clockwise on the M60. M61, Greater Manchester, northbound partially blocked, slow traffic due to an obstruction on the road, again between junction 5 and 6. And the M56, road cleared, traffic returned to normal. The obstruction has been moved at junction 12. Good to know. Good to know. Up in Birmingham, as always, M6 to the M5 junction. Always busy there, so you always put some extra hours onto your time if you're heading in and out of Birmingham. I'll be up there on Thursday evening, but I'm going very, very late. The Old Birmingham Road both way closed due to emergency repairs and gas main works between the Old Birmingham Road Service Road and Braces Lane at the moment. And I'm going to give you a couple of the rail. No service on the South Eastern at London Charing Cross. All Skybus flights between Newquay and the Isle of Scilly are cancelled. Cross-country buses running instead of train Cardiff to Newport. Waiting time up to an hour and 15 minutes on the passenger Eurotunnel at Folkestone, and on the train engineering works. Fallen tree on the line at Islington, and reduced service due to engineering works on the South Eastern between Victoria and Orpington as well. We did have a quick look on the tubes earlier just to see what was going on. Severe delays on the central line, earlier signal problems at Marble Arch, and severe delays on the district line between Upminster and Whitechapel. There was a fire alert at West Ham. So please do check with your providers before you head out this evening.
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Where's that gone? I think it's just stopped. We were talking about Japan yesterday, with Japan, because of the rugby in the Japan World Cup. I think it was back in 2020. We actually had Japanese food becoming a standard on the barbecues around the world. We're looking at some of the barbecues facts that are going on. Standard pre-planned barbecues are changing. Charcoal remains very popular, although gas still remains the most popular. Hooded barbecues are now the most popular, accounting to all sales, followed by flatbed grills with smokers, ceramic egg and griddle, don't know what that is, or plancha grills, which I looked at those, and there's like flatbed like griddles that you can put burgers on and flip burgers and things like that. You normally find them in vans, you know, like the festivals and fairs where people actually have the vans and they do all the food there. That's really where it is. We'll give you some more facts in just a moment.

0: I like that song, Glow Up. I like the tune, I like the beat to it. Doing my research as was normal. So, barbecues. We've now all got 2, 3 or 4 griddles, barbecue grills around. Some of us have got an outdoor kitchen. Is this a little bit far-fetched for you? And we've all got more people working from home now. The dynamics of after-work barbecues have changed. And now, nearly 29% of barbecues are now being held midweek. You know, should we have a salad? Or should we fire up the barbie? However, weekends barbecues are still the most popular for over 70% of people. Looking at the menus, we are now have pulled pork is one of the most fashionable things to cook and eat from a barbecue. Hot and spicy food, regions such as South Africa and the Caribbean, Mexico, North African and Southern US styles such as Cajun and Creole and South American styles. Becoming more popular, as are the Japanese Komodo styles, as a direct result of the 2020 Rugby World Cup in Japan. That's what I was talking about. But now, oysters. It's National Oyster Day. And we're going to talk in a bit about how to eat oysters. But can you put them on the barbecue? Apparently, when they were first farmed years and years ago, they were not only just opened, shucked, as it's called, and eaten raw, they were actually thrown into the fire. That was the easiest way to actually get them to open up and cook. But I will talk more about that in the end. But tomorrow, we're going to be looking at because barbecues were once male-dominated. And as a result of a lockdown, barbecues were now becoming more equal. Remember that in the time when we stayed at home and everyone was having, fun times and whatever? And the men were the ones that were normally tangling with the tongs. Do you think that's changed? We'll be looking at that tomorrow. And also, what about couples? What about pensioners? Who's likely to have barbecues and who's not? We will be looking at that tomorrow. But I will be looking at actually putting oysters on a barbecue in just a moment.
1: Be a queen.

Queen, an electro symphony featuring Solia. Let's take a look. We're looking at National Oyster Day. That's what we're looking at. And whether you can actually put them on the barbecue. I was quite surprised because most people actually try oysters direct from the shell. This is a very, very special way to eat them. You shuck the oyster, which is to literally prise it open the end, peel out the meat and make sure it's all loose and it's in all its juices and whatever. Most people try them naked. That's not you, that's the actual oyster with nothing on it at all, to actually to try them first off as they are to get the delicate flavour of the oyster, and then you would put lemon juice on it or some other slight difference of flavouring on the top to bring out the saltwater flavour of the oysters. But you can actually cook them, literally cook them. I must turn my phone off. But you can cook them. You can, in the olden days, they used to just chuck them on a fire and the heat would literally open them up. But you can put them on a barbecue. I will tell you a fabulous recipe in just a moment.

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0: Skyline by Misha and Gizzy Helm as well, and Coco Bono. A nice collaboration going on there as well. We had Fantasy before that, Johnny Haymond and Queen, and the Electronic Symphony featuring Solia. So we were looking at barbecues earlier, and it's National Oyster Day. Now, whereas you may eat oysters raw, as they were mainly done, they cost between about £3, £5, up to £10, depending on where you are in the world and what you're doing with them. High end is obviously more £10 towards the top of the price chart there. So it's got oysters here. It's got it in American, $185 for some oysters in America, but we have them in this country as well, and really they're absolutely gorgeous. So to eat a raw oyster, check that it's loose in its shell using a small fork and a drop of lemon juice or mignonette sauce. It's a wine sauce. Bring the wide end of the shell to your lips, slurp the oyster and its natural liquid. Then you got to chew it. Now, this is what people don't. They don't do it. They just actually try and swallow it whole. No. Pointless doing that. Apparently that's the myth. But for connoisseurs and chefs and people that know what they're doing, you chew it a couple of times to taste the full flavour. And then you obviously swallow it down. You can add toppings sparingly. Normally, if you're doing it raw, then it's just single drop of lemon juice or a cocktail sauce. Like I say, discard the shell when you're finished. You place the shell upside down onto the ice. But I'll tell you how to barbecue it after we've had a quick look at the traffic and travel.
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0: I think we need to get to grips with the travel and travel. It's coming up to 10 to 6, so we need to know what's going on on the roads for you right now. Let's take a look. See what's going on. See, I'm doing research again. Always doing research. So let's have a look what's going on the roads here in the UK for you. There's lots going on, so I need to get to it. Just give me 1 second while I open the correct place. There we go. Lovely. Got it. So still all ongoing from earlier. The M1 Northamptonshire, northbound closed, junction 16 to 18, a Series 2 lorry crash, overnight closure, recovery ongoing, expect long delays and a diversion in place. M1 near junction 25 East Midlands, multi-vehicle collision, southbound lane closure still ongoing there. M25 Essex anti-clockwise at junction 27-28. We've got three lanes closed after a van has overturned. It was 45 minute delays and 3 miles of congestion. I'm not sure whether that's still ongoing. I'll find out for you in a moment. And the M48 Sevenbridge fully closed both ways. High winds because of Storm Francis, which is coming in. Storm Francis, gusts of up to 78 miles an hour. Heavy rain across the UK. There's about 80 flood warnings already in place. Talking about standing water and debris causing delays on the road, rail services, and also other affected places. So do be mindful of that later on as we go through the evening. On the M25 Buckinghamshire, long delays and two lanes closed due to an obstruction on the road. Junction is 16-17. All traffic has been temporarily held and queuing traffic due to a traffic problem on the M25 clockwise from junction 6 to junction 7. And stop-start traffic at the Dartford Tunnel. Travel time is 30 minutes through that area. Nothing's changed on that one as we've come through the drive time show. What else is going on for you? I'm looking in Birmingham at the moment, and also the M61 Greater Manchester, southbound at junction 1, travel time is 10 minutes through that area. We also have the M61 Greater Manchester, northbound partially blocked, slow traffic due to an obstruction on the road, junction 5 and junction 6, and the M60 clockwise is blocked, queuing traffic due to a police incident. That's between junction 3 and junction 7.
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decided I'm relatively hungry now after all this food and barbecue food. Though, oysters, National Oyster Day, to put an oyster on the barbecue. They barbecue oysters are a smoky, fast-cooking seafood delicacy made by grilling fresh oysters directly on hot coals, typically topped with seasoned compound butter, garlic and parmesan cheese, or shallots and garlic, or shallots and red wine, or cucumber and mint, or chilli, soy and garlic. Don't they sound lovely? So all you have to do, prep your grill, shook or steam. So shook is to open them, wriggle your knife in the back and actually wriggle them to get them open and actually take the meat away from the shell. Either shuck the oysters raw while keeping their natural juices in the deep cup of the shell, or place them unopened on a hot grill for a minute and they're going to pop open anyway. You can pry them open the rest of the way. Then add your flavours, top each open oyster with a spoonful of garlic butter, Creole seasoning or a sprinkle of grated parmesan cheese and hot sauce. Place the shells directly on the hot grate for 3 to 6 minutes until the butter is bubbling, the cheese is melted and the oyster edges curl slightly, and enjoy. We're heading up to the news. I'll catch you just after.

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1: A man has appeared at Forfar Sheriff Court charged with murder after the death of 9-year-old Minnie Merriman in Arbroath. 35-year-old Christopher Rice did not enter a plea and was committed for further examination and remanded in custody. Minnie from West Yorkshire was found just after midnight on Monday at the Elliott Industrial Estate in the Angus town while her family were camping in the area. She was taken to Ninewells Hospital in Dundee, where she later died. The UK is seeing a spike in anti-Semitism cases following the Iran war, with 1,962 incidents reported this year. The Community Security Trust says the number's gone up by a fifth on the first half of last year. Dave Rich is their director of policy.
2: These are ordinary British people going about their lives being threatened and harassed and attacked simply because they're Jewish. And I think it really gets to the heart of what kind of country we are and what it means to be part of British society.
1: There will be no disciplinary proceedings against the police marksman who shot Chris Carber. An Old Bailey trial cleared Martin Blake of murder, but initially not of a disciplinary. But now the Independent Office for Police Conduct says this will no longer take place. It comes after the government changed regulations around police use of force. Farmers are warning the extreme summer has been completely brutal and could be costing them as much as £390 million. It comes as analysis by the Energy and Climate Intelligence Unit suggests 2026 could be the worst harvest on record. Martin Lyons is the chief executive of the Nature Friendly Farming Network and a farmer in Cambridgeshire.
3: I can tell from our own farming and harvesting, many of the yields are very disappointing. So that output from UK farmers won't be there, which means real challenges for this winter and for next year. Many of the farming produces we produce are 1 to 2 years of production.
1: And former Australia cricket star Mike Hussey could be part of England's new test coaching setup, according to reports down under. He's received an informal approach by incoming test coach Stephen Fleming. That's the latest from Radio News Hub. I'm Jonathan Deutsch.
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1: Northern areas will continue to be showery, possibly longer, gradually clearing eastwards. It'll be dry with clear spells elsewhere, winds easing in the north, lows of between 10 and 13 Celsius.
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Victoria Monet and Reach Out, welcoming you back to Drive Time here on Delight Radio, playing you the music that you want to hear. What have we got in store for you? It's National Dashcam Day. Whether you love them or hate them, they are a valuable piece of kit. I'll be talking more about that in just a little while. But I Ting by Nesta is up next, and some traffic and travel to follow.

0: Yeah, we'll be looking at dash cams. But first off, let's have a look at the traffic.
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0: Still ongoing northbound, the M1 Northamptonshire. Closed junction 16 to 18. Let's lower that down a little bit. There we go. Hello, there you go. I can hear my voice now. Northamptonshire M1 northbound closed at junction 16 to 18. A series 2 lorry crash, overnight closure. Recovery ongoing, expect long delays, diversion in place. M1 near the junction 25 East Midlands, multi-vehicle collision southbound, lane closures ongoing there. M25 Essex, anti-clockwise junction 27 to 28, lanes 3 to 4 are closed. And after a van has overturned, and the M48 Severn Bridge fully closed both ways because of high winds. We're expecting another storm. This one's called Storm Francis, and it'll be gusting up to 78 miles an hour, heavy rain across the UK, and flood warnings are already in the mix. So please do be aware of all of that ongoing this evening. Let's have a look and see. I'm going to do the tubes. I think that's what we're going to do now. Have a look and see what the tubes are doing right now. And I'm just going to refresh the screen just so we get the full details. Central, minor delays on the Central line due to cancellations. Minor delays on the Circle line between Westbourne Park and Hammersmith. Trains not stopping on the District line at Piccadilly line, westbound at Barons Court. Minor delays on Hammersmith and City line between Edgware Road and Hammersmith. And Victoria Normal service has resumed following an earlier fire alert. And we've also got severe delays on the Elizabeth line between London Paddington and Heathrow Terminal 4 and between London Paddington and Reading. Minor delays between London Paddington and Abbey Wood. On the railways, all services at the moment, including all Skybus flights between Newquay and the Isle of Scilly, have been cancelled. The Eurotunnel waiting time of up to an hour and 15 minutes. And on all the others, Southwestern Railway, Southern, Southeastern, all of them, they have some problems on them. So please do check with your provider before you head out this evening.
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Use Your Body and Soul by the Crown Heights Fair and just the OJs. And I love music. I love a good story. And here's today's good story. It's about Eddie. Yep, it's about Eddie. We're going to talk about Eddie and what he, who he is and what he did. Great story. Eddie was born to a father who was orphaned at the age of 10 during the Great Depression. His name's Eddie Smith. And he grew up near the poverty line. The first break was when his father worked enough odd jobs to start a mail order business. The son, who remembers eating Spam 3 times a week, then lied about his age to get a job on a paper round before becoming the first in his family to graduate from college in North Carolina. This is in 1965. So what did he do? He found, this was later on, he found Grady White Boats, that's the name of the company, in a near bankrupt state. He described himself having an entrepreneurial itch to prove himself, borrowed some money and took over the business, forsaking his golf and his favourite pastime for over 30 years. So what did he do? Let's have a look. For 58 years, Eddie Smith worked 80 to 100 hour week work weeks to salvage the near bankrupt boat builder and turn it into a 9-figure revenue generator that will now power philanthropy in perpetuity. Because he didn't sell it. No, he didn't. He was thinking of other, his other friends who had given away, who had sold their companies over the years, and all of them were really disappointed in what had happened to their companies after the sale. They sort of lost their way. They lost the culture that they had built, and they it just couldn't bear the thought of happening to him. So I'll tell you in a minute what he did with that company.

0: Crystal Scarlet and Flowers on Mars. Yeah, I don't think so. I don't know. And the next song is called I'm Not Sure, which just fits in perfectly. However, back to Eddie Smith and the Grady White boats that he'd picked up when it was near bankrupt, borrowed some money to do it up. He poured his heart and soul into the project before successfully turning it around to the state it's in today, where revenues average over $100 million per annum. Not too shabby at all. But after he lost his wife and then his son, his golden years seemed abruptly grey. And suddenly the big offers he was receiving to sell the company and potentially enjoy the culture of self-betterment and hard work he'd tailor-made over the decades actually became easy to turn down. He'd seen his friends, his other CEOs, sell their businesses and go into nothing. So instead, Eddie Smith signed the Grady White boats over to a perpetual purpose trust, who collected his controlling stake as voting shares in the company under conditions that they would never be sold. The trust would continue to operate the business under Eddie Smith's values, including profit sharing and spending big on employee education resources. Nice, all of this nice. But here's the big one. The rest of the non-voting shares will be placed in a social welfare organisation that will donate all the profits to charitable causes, leaving him with a full heart as he actually hands over his business to a charity after all that hard work. I think that's just amazing. It's there. Share the incredible life and legacy of Eddie Smith Jr. on social media. I think that's a great story.
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Cipral and energy dash cams. They're here to stay, we know they are. However, what's the benefits of them? Key benefits of a dash cam: accidental evidence. Video footage resolves conflicting stories and proves who caused a collision when there was no independent witnesses. Always good. Fraud protection: it stops crash for cash scams where another driver intentionally reverses or slams on their brakes to fake an accident. I've seen that on the telly. Parking surveillance: sentry and parking modes use motion detection to record hit and runs, vandalism or break-ins while your vehicle is left unattended. Insurance savings: some insurance providers offer lower premiums or discounts for vehicles equipped with a continuous recording device. And driver accountability: options are mixed regarding daily habits, but some users find the presence of a camera encourages safer driving and helps monitor younger family members. So it says the advantages. What are the advantages? The dash cams provide clear, objective video evidence during accidents, protection against insurance, and guard vehicles while parked. So that's good. What's the disadvantages? Yes, having a dash cam can have its downsides, includes illegal self-incrimination if you're the one causing the accident, and the risk of attracting thieves to your car. Wanted to get at your dash cam, I would imagine, and potential driver distraction. But if you've seen some of the footage online about some of the near misses and some of the crazy accidents that go down and who's actually to blame, I think they're well worth it. What about you?

Cascade by Stokely. As a quick look at what's going on the roads, we've got the M1 North Hampshire still blocked. Northbound, this is junction 16 to 18. Serious lorry crash. Recoveries ongoing, likely closed all night long. Long delays, and the diversion is already signed. The M1 southbound junction 24 to 25 lanes closed. 5 mile queues and delays of up to an hour. In that area, that's M1 southbound. The M48 Severn Bridge fully closed both ways. High winds checked before crossing. And the M25 anticlockwise junction 27-28, residual delays after an earlier van recovery. Scotland, let's go up there, shall we? Thunderstorms and local flooding reported. Some roads in the Highlands and Perthshire is already affected. This is going to come and sweep further south throughout the night. Heavy rain, blustery winds, local flooding, fallen tree risks across many areas tonight. Allow extra time, slow down on wet roads and avoid the flooded routes.

and over. Just looking at some facts for today. Famous deaths on this day. In 1984, Richard Burton, the Welsh actor and producer, that beautiful voice that he has, passed away. But he was born in 1925. That's 101 years ago. And then, right above that, in where I'm looking, 1962, Marilyn Monroe, the American model, actress and singer, actually died in 1962 on this day. She was born in 1926, making it 100 years ago since she was actually born. That is incredible in our lifetime. One of the quotes from Marilyn Monroe is, "Keep smiling because life's a beautiful thing and there's so much to smile about." I do think that is so lovely. One of the great things in life to smile about is Delight Radio, playing you the music that you want to hear. What's here for you tonight? Well, you've got Soulful Delight with Lenny Groves, of course, because it's Wednesday. 7 till 9, right after we've got him in the chair waiting to go. And from 9 o'clock till 11, we've got Discalicious with Retro Russ in the seat. And then we've got Lover's Delight from 11 through to the midnight hour with Melissa. Guess what? We're going to do it all again tomorrow morning. Ian Williams is going to be with you. 7 o'clock sharp, Chirping with the Birds, Bright and Breezy, 7 till 10. Mick Brown will be with you 10 right through till 1. We've got Paul Saxon with you again from 1 until 4. And then I will be back with you to do Drive Time tomorrow. I'm not doing Friday, so tomorrow will be the last one I'll be doing this week. And then I'm going to be doing some cover for Ian for some breakfast later on, but I'm sure he'll tell you all about that when it's going to happen. I'm up to the Midlands Sea Family on Friday, but I will be with you tomorrow, so that just leaves me time to say thank you for all your messages. You know who you are, and all your likes and loves on the Facebook pages, so thank you very much, and for your company. That is priceless. Whatever you do, have a great evening tonight, and I'll be back with you at 4 o'clock. Bye for now.

Cause I've been thinking about that girl, she makes me feel so tight. And that's a long, long way until my riding in life. I says it ashes to lashes, right through the classics. I'm born in a town we all call the Danish. Strike through, now that's what I call senses. A world with 9-0-10s, biz, rocking with my lenses. Feel free to say whatever that you need. Time, you must believe in time, you must deceive, and it's for all that. I

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1: There will be no disciplinary proceedings against the police marksman who shot Chris Cabba. An Old Bailey trial cleared Martin Blake of murder, but initially not of a disciplinary. The Independent Office for Police Conduct says this will now no longer take place. Here's Metropolitan Police Commissioner Sir Mark Rowley.
2: It is unacceptable that an officer who goes out to face danger on behalf of the public has his life put on hold for that period of time, as well as the extraordinary pressure and stress that puts on his family.
1: A woman has been arrested in central London after four men were stabbed at random in what police said was an isolated mental health-related attack. The attack happened at lunchtime in Covent Garden. Two men are being treated in hospital for injuries which are not life-threatening or life-changing. The other two have been discharged. The 47-year-old woman's in custody. A man has appeared at Forfar Sheriff Court charged with murder after the death of 9-year-old Minnie Merriman in Arbroath. 35-year-old Christopher Rice didn't enter a plea and was committed for further examination and remanded in custody. Minnie from West Yorkshire was found just after midnight on Monday at the Elliott Industrial Museum while her family were camping in the area. She was taken to Nine Wells Hospital in Dundee, where she later died. Zach Polanski has delivered an urgent message to Prime Minister Andy Burnham. He says we face a threat to our food security. During a press conference, the Green Party leader says he's looking to the future.
3: But what we are living through right now are likely some of the least extreme summer temperatures we'll experience in our lifetimes. Today, I'm sounding the alarm and I'm laying out a plan.
1: It comes after the UK faced its fourth heatwave, which has caused a number of wildfires across the country. And the horse race meeting at Fosse Lass next Wednesday, the 12th of August, has been brought forward to avoid the potential effects of the solar eclipse. Originally, the first race was scheduled for 5:40 p.m., but as it's unclear how much light will be lost, it's been rescheduled to 3:35. That's the latest from Radio News Hub. I'm Jonathan Deutsch.
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1: Northern areas will continue to be showery, possibly longer, gradually clearing eastwards. It'll be dry with clear spells elsewhere, winds easing in the north, lows of between 10 and 13 Celsius.
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Hi, good evening and welcome. Another Top Wednesday live on Delight Radio with Lenny Cruz up until 9 o'clock. I'm going to say hi to Sheila Beck. She'll be back tomorrow, the drive on a Thursday. It's going to be another great show for Nana, a young lady. I definitely enjoyed the selection. Another great track from Carmichael, Music Lover, and the Chicago Style. Top tracks on Delight Radio. Yanda Jaya coming up next. And Go Go Girl. Keep it Lenny Cruz. Let's look at the time. It's 7 minutes past the top of the 7 o'clock hour. And there's 2 hours of the best independent stuff and classy classics on your radio. 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

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Lots and lots of classy classics. Hopefully you're going to enjoy the selection as we take you up until 9 o'clock. Another great track, Al Chauncey. And ready, big track live on Delight Radio. Boogie In My Soul coming up next. Chaka Khan alongside Snoop Dogg. It's 15 minutes past the top of the 7 o'clock hour. Stay tuned.

great tunes on Delight Radio on a Wednesday evening. Hopefully you're enjoying the 21st Century Soul, and also Classic Classics Game Way Back Into Time. Another great track from Chaka Khan alongside Snoop Dogg and Boogie In My Soul. Another great track. Just love the tune. Dante Hall coming up next. And Ronnie, keep it Delight Radio, keep it Lenny Groove. Don't forget, all apps are sponsored.

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A little slight change back to the 90s. 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

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Hopefully you're enjoying the vibe. Live right here at Delight Radio. Sunny Delight Radio. Wow, the summer has been brilliant this year. Can you believe it? Like I say, a quick shout going out to Tony Jazz. How you doing, sir? 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Shout to Lisa and Brent. Shout to Claude as well. And the rest of the crew, the Brent crew, loving Delight Radio. Manish and Zaki, how you doing, guys, over there in East London? Delight Radio pumping out those electrical sounds on a Wednesday evening. Stay tuned.

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Roshan Patterson, what's a kicking track? And Where You Are, love the remix on that one there. The Jones is coming up next, big track on Delight Radio and all the dance floors across the world. The Temptations, love the tune. Keep it Lenny Groves, keep it Delight Radio. Claudette, Michelle, and also Caroline, loving the selection over there in Balham, South London. Stay tuned.

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You're listening to Lenny Groves playing you the best selection in the world. We're going into the 80s classics this time. Another great track from Atlantic Star and Silver Shadows. What a brilliant track as we go way back into time. Rolls Royce coming up next. And Magic Touch. And also watch out for the Mac Bands. And Roses Are Red. Wow. Great tunes on Delight. Like to say hi again out to Monica, Denise, and also Claire as well. Loving the selection live right here at Delight Radio, West London. Labrador Grove Crew always locked on a Wednesday evening. Hold tight, guys.

Brilliant Tracks Live Radio Delight Radio on a Wednesday evening. Classics after classics. Wow, the tunes are certainly firing. 21st Century Soul as well. Lots of kicking tracks on Delight Radio. Another great track from Rolls Royce. And Magic Touch kicking track on Delight Radio. The Mac Band coming up next. And Roses Are Red. Top tracks on Delight. The news coming up. And we're going to play you some commercials. And back with the late Luther Vandross, Your Secret Love. Keep it Lenny Groots, keep it Delight Radio. Stay tuned.

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1: There'll be no disciplinary proceedings against the police marksman who shot Chris Cabba. An Old Bailey trial cleared Martin Blake of murder, but initially not of a disciplinary. The Independent Office for Police Conduct says this will now no longer take place. Here's Metropolitan Police Commissioner Sir Mark Rowley.
2: It is unacceptable that an officer who goes out to face danger on behalf of the public has his life put on hold for that period of time, as well as the extraordinary pressure and stress that puts on his family.
1: A 47-year-old woman's been arrested in central London after four men were stabbed at random. Police described the attack as isolated and mental health related. It happened at lunchtime in Covent Garden with a pair of scissors. Two men have been treated in hospital for injuries which are not life-threatening or life-changing, and the other two have been discharged. A man's appeared at Forfar Sheriff Court charged with murder after the death of the 9-year-old Minnie Merriman in Arbroath. 35-year-old Christopher Rice didn't enter a plea and was committed for further examination and remanded in custody. Minnie from West Yorkshire was found just after midnight on Monday at the Elliott Industrial Estate in the Angus town while her family were camping in the area. She was taken to Nine Wells Hospital in Dundee, where she later died. Zach Polanski has delivered an urgent message to Prime Minister Andy Burnham. He says we face a threat to our food security. During a press conference, the Green Party leader says he's looking to the future.
3: But what we are living through right now are likely some of the least extreme summer temperatures we'll experience in our lifetimes. Today, I am sounding the alarm and I'm laying out a plan.
1: Comes after the UK faced its fourth heatwave, which has caused a number of wildfires across the country. And the horse race meeting at Force Last next Wednesday, 12th of August, has been brought forward to avoid the potential effects of the solar eclipse. Originally, the first race was scheduled for 5:40 p.m., but as it's unclear how much light will be lost, it's been rescheduled to 3:35. That's the latest from Radio News Hub. I'm Jonathan Deutsch.
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1: Northern areas will continue to be showery, possibly longer, gradually clearing eastwards. It'll be dry with clear spells elsewhere, winds easing in the north, lows of between 10 and 13 Celsius.
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16: Time certainly does fly when you're having fun live right here at Delight Radio as we kick into the second part of the show. We've got the late Luther Vandross coming up next. And Your Secret Love, another great tune on Delight. And also watch out for JC's favourite girl. Keep it Lenny Grooves, keep it Delight. I'd like to say hi again out to Denise. Got to shout you, Diane, and also Paula as well. Loving Delight Radio over there in Hendon. Got to big up those guys enjoying the fantastic sounds. Stay tuned.

How you doing, Denise? Loving you. A selection live on Delight Radio. A shout out to Claude. A shout out to Marcia, Errol, and also Claudette as well. Got a shout out, you guys. Loving Delight Radio on Wednesday evening. Independent Soul Show, Lenny Groves, playing your JC's Favourite Girl. Another great track on Delight October London coming up next. And What You Do To Me. Keep it Lenny Groves, keep it Delight Radio.

October London Live right here on Delight Radio, and What You Do To Me. What a great track. The Prominent coming up next, and Step Into My World. Keep it Lenny Groves, keep it Delight Radio. Hopefully you enjoyed the JC and Favourite Girl, one of my hot tracks on the Independent Sip Live right here at Delight Radio. I'd say hi to Steve. A big shout to Monica as well, and Fitzroy, loving the vibes. Catford crew on Delight Radio this evening. Big shout to you guys.

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Billy Griffin coming up next, and Hold Me Tighter in the Rain, another big track on Delight. 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

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Change and Hold Tight. What a hot classic gateway back into time. Just loved the track. David Joseph coming up next, and You Can't Hide My Love. I'll be back tomorrow from 7 o'clock alongside Rhea Renzi, playing you some 70s, 80s classics, some big tracks on Delight Radio tomorrow evening from 7 o'clock. Retro Russ is up at 9 o'clock this evening with the best 70s and disco classics. That's a show you can't miss on Delight Radio. Anyway, we're going to chill out. We're going to take it nice and easy. It's 24 minutes to the top of the 9 o'clock hour. Stay tuned.

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classics after classics live on Delight Radio on a Wednesday evening. Independent Soul Show. And once again, we go back in time with the best classics in the world. Great kick-in track from Evelyn Champagne King and I'm In Love. 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We've got coming up next the brand new heavies and Dream On Dreamer. Big track on Delight Radio. Keep it Lenny Groove's. Tunes are firing. Until 9, stay tuned.

0: big track on Delight Radio on a Wednesday evening. Got a big up Wayne and all the Reed family. Shout out to all you guys. Shout out to Claudette. A shout out to Marcia as well. And also all the crew in Tottenham. How you doing, Mikey?
1: Hey y'all, this is Kelly Price and I'm laying in the groove with my man Lenny Groove.

Great tunes live right here on Delight Radio. Hopefully you've enjoyed the selection this evening. Another great track from Brenda and Herb, and What Goes Around. Another kicking hot track on Delight. Going to leave you with Benny Golston, going back to 1978. And I'm always dancing to the music. Keep it Delight Radio. Keep it Lenny Grooves. Stay tuned.

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1: There'll be no disciplinary proceedings against the police marksman who shot Chris Cabba. An Old Bailey trial cleared Martin Blake of murder, but initially not of a disciplinary. The Independent Office for Police Conduct says this will now no longer take place. Here's Metropolitan Police Commissioner Sir Mark Rowley.
2: Today's decision by the IPC that after 4 years, NX121 will not be facing any misconduct hearing is welcome. But this has taken far, far too long.
1: A 35-year-old man has been charged with murder following a fatal shooting at a traveller site. 36-year-old Jimmy Ward was declared dead at the scene of the incident near Cricklade, Wiltshire, at about 8:15 on Sunday morning. Wiltshire police said Shane Porter of Calcut has been charged with Mr. Ward's murder. He's been remanded in custody and is to appear before magistrates via video link on Thursday. The UK is seeing a spike in anti-Semitism cases following the Iran war, with 1,962 incidents reported this year. The Community Security Trust says the number has gone up by a fifth on the first half of last year. Dave Rich is their Director of Policy.
3: These are ordinary British people going about their lives being threatened and harassed and attacked simply because they're Jewish. And I think it really gets to the heart of what kind of country we are and what it means to be part of British society if Jewish people can't go about their lives.
1: A 47-year-old woman's in custody after being arrested in connection with the stabbing of four men in central London. The random scissor attack took place at around lunchtime on Wednesday near the busy area of cafes and shops in Covent Garden. Police believe it was isolated and mental health related. None of the injuries are life-threatening, but two of the men remain in hospital while the others have been discharged. And Somba has said he's got issues with eating, and that has been a lifelong issue for the singer. The 21-year-old singer, whose real name is Shane Boos, sings about struggling with his own body image in his recent single, My Body Isn't Ready. That's the latest from Radio News Hub. I'm Jonathan Deutsch.
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1: Showers or longer spells of rain continue in the north, clearing eastwards. Dry elsewhere with clear spells and winds will ease. Cooler with lows between 10 and 13 Celsius.
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Wednesday nights here on Delight Radio. Good evening. It's me, it's Retro Russ, it's the Discolicious Show. Thank you, Lenny, for the last 2 hours. He'll be back tomorrow night at 7 p.m. You have 2 hours of disco and dance music from the late 70s from me. And this is one you don't hear every day of the week. Although you hear it on a Saturday evening.

Wednesday nights here on the Dyked Radio. There you go. Not one you hear every day of the week, but it was quite big back in 1978. The disco version of the theme of Doctor Who. It was by a band called Mankind. And I thought I'd give this a spin as well. Not my usual fare, but I just fancied it. It's good.

0: Oh, there you go. That was Alicia Bridges and I Love the Night. I think it came out on the Polydor record label. That's right. Yeah, that was my memory serves me correctly. Great track. Anyway, coming up, we have tracks by A Classic by Rise, A Classic by Esther Phillips, and something by a band called Magnum. And that's happening after this.
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There you go. That was Rise. And just how sweet is your love? Now, this was my earworm track of the week. Hopefully this will cure it. Esther Phillips. And our day will come.

Wednesday nights on Delight Radio. There you go, Esther Phillips. And our day will come. Must say thank you to Mr. Mick Brown for highly polishing my ball tonight. It's gleaming. You can catch Mick every weekday between 10 and 1 here on Delight Radio. This is Magnum and a track called Funky Junkie.

0: What a great track. There you go. That was Magnum and a track called Funky Junkie. Coming up next, we have tracks by Sylvester, Steve Marshall, Roy Ayres and Eddie Drennan. Happening after this.
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Oh, there you go, Sylvester. And down, down, down. Oh, I thought I took this track out. Anyway, this is Steve Marshall. It's okay, it's called Maintain.

Wednesday night here on Delight Radio. There you go. That was Maintained by Steve Marshall. And this is Royes. Must say hi to Gaz and Kaz over there in Canada. Great to have you along tonight. Also, hi to Dave, Andrew and Philip. This is a favourite of mine. It's Royes and Freaky Deaky.

0: There you go, Eddie Drennan and the BBS Unlimited with Let's Do Latin Hustle. Let's do the Latin Hustle, sorry. Coming up after the news, we have some great tracks. And they're happening after here, this.
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2: There will be no disciplinary proceedings against the police marksman who shot Chris Cabba. The Old Bailey trial cleared Martin Blake of murder, but initially not of a disciplinary. The Independent Office for Police Conduct says this will now no longer take place. Here's Metropolitan Police Commissioner Sir Mark Rowley.
3: It is unacceptable that an officer who goes out to face danger on behalf of the public has his life put on hold for that period of time, as well as the extraordinary pressure and stress that puts on his family.
2: The man who fatally shot another man at a Wiltshire traveller site has been charged with murder. The 35-year-old Shane Porter of Calcutt has been charged with murder after 36-year-old Jimmy Ward was declared dead at the scene in Cricklade. The incident happened at 8:15 a.m. on Sunday. Mr. Porter has been remanded in custody and is to appear before magistrates via video link on Thursday. The Community Service Trust reports its second highest total of anti-Semitism incidents in the first half of any year. The spike has been after the aftermath of the US-Israeli war launched on Iran earlier this year. Dave Rich is the Director of Policy at CST, and he says things need to be changed.
4: We need more people and organisations to recognise that anti-Semitism is a type of racism that should be completely unacceptable, that it goes against what kind of country and what kind of society we want to be.
2: A 47-year-old woman's been arrested in central London after four men were stabbed at random. Police described the attack as isolated and mental health related. It happened at lunchtime in Covent Garden with a pair of scissors. Two men have been treated in hospital for injuries which are not life-threatening or life-changing, and the other two have been discharged. And Portugal footballing great Luis Figo has called for FIFA president Gianni Infantino to resign. Infantino held talks with FIFA executives on Wednesday after calling an emergency meeting in Rabat in the wake of his now abandoned plan to seek private investment in a company to run the World Cup. That's the latest from Radio News Hub. I'm Jonathan Deutsch.
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2: Showers or longer spells of rain continue in the north, clearing eastwards, dry elsewhere with clear spells, and winds will ease. Cooler with lows between 10 and 13 Celsius.
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Welcome back to the second half of the show. Starting with a bit of Frisky. And you've got me dancing in my sleep. Not bedtime yet.

0: there you go, Kiki D from 1974. I think that was the track that probably led me into disco and funk back when I was very young. Before I crack on, I must tell you about an event that's happening on Saturday the 10th of October at St. Paul's Sancroft in London from 9 a.m. until 5 p.m. Paul's Live is bringing women's health, hormones and well-being under one roof, from menstruation to menopause. 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Coming up next, we have tracks by Jimmy Roma, Fat Pat Band and Dutch Robinson and Flakes after this.
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Wednesday night here on Delight Radio. There you go. Jimmy Roma and Beyond the Galaxy came out in 1978 and was a B-side to a track called Popeye the Sailor Man. And this was written by George Boosie of GB Experience. And I think you know what this track is.

Ah, there you go. One of my go-to tracks when I go out and DJ. Last time I played it was in Corfu. Yeah, I know, I'm an international DJ. Got everybody dancing. This is the Dutch Robinson. Track's called Bumper to Bumper.

0: Oh, there you go. That was Flakes and Sugar Frosted Lover. Coming up, we have tracks by Maceo and the Max KID, and we'll be finishing with a bit of Night Force, and that's happening after this.
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I thought that one stopped suddenly. Anyway, sadly, I do have to stop the music. Only one more from me. That was KID and Don't Stop. So, everyone, thank you, everyone, for listening. But don't go anywhere, because straight after me, it's Melissa with... Lover's Delight. Silly me. I've almost forgot. And do join Ian Williams tomorrow morning for Delight Breakfast. That's between 7 and 10. Mid-Morning Delights with Mick Brown between 10 and 1. Afternoon Delights with Paul Saxon between 1 and 4. And I think it's Sheila is doing Delight Drive. Although I do think Paul might be doing a double shift tomorrow afternoon. You're just going to have to listen in and find out for yourself. Salford Delights at 7 p.m. And then at 9 it's Thursday Night Delight with Mark. And then we round things off again with Love's Delight with Melissa. I want to quickly say thanks to Andrew for listening in. Hope you've enjoyed the show. In fact, I hope you've all enjoyed the show tonight, as I will be back next Wednesday evening for another session of the Discolicious Show. Going to leave you with this one. It's by a band called Night Force and it's called Dance. Enjoy the rest of your week. If you're in the UK, it's going to be a little bit cooler tomorrow. I might have to wear my thermals, but it's going to get hot again next week into the weekend, so back into the 30s. Oh dear. Well, not really, because I'm rather enjoy it. But anyway, that's it from me. That's another story. That's it from me. Good night and God bless.

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1: A woman has been arrested in central London after four men were stabbed at random. Andy Hoyle has more.
2: Police describe the attack as isolated and mental health related. It happened at lunchtime in Covent Garden and it's believed the implement was a pair of scissors. Two men are being treated in hospital for injuries which are not life-threatening or life-changing, and the other two have been discharged. The 47-year-old woman is in custody.
1: There'll be no disciplinary proceedings against the police marksman who shot Chris Cabba. An Old Bailey trial cleared Martin Blake of murder, but initially not of a disciplinary. The Independent Office for Police Conduct says this will now no longer take place. Here's Metropolitan Police Commissioner Sir Mark Rowley.
3: The professionalism of our firearms officers is extraordinary. We're running 4,000 firearms operations a year in London to protect communities. They do it with such care and professionalism, we're only firing shots on one or two occasions. By any metric, we're the most careful and professional in the world.
1: Joshua Bonehill Payne, a former anti-Semite selected by the Conservatives to contest a council election next year, has withdrawn his candidacy. In a post on X, Mr. Bonehill Payne said he needed to show the Jewish community how much I regret my previous actions. Conservative leader Kemi Badenoch has said he would now work with the Conservatives on tackling radicalisation as part of the party's Culture and Integration Commission. A 35-year-old man's been charged with murder following a fatal shooting at a traveller site. 36-year-old Jimmy Ward was declared dead at the scene of the incident near Cricklade in Wiltshire at about 8:15 on Sunday morning. Wiltshire police said Shane Porter of Calcutt has been charged with Mr. Ward's murder. He's been remanded in custody and is to appear before magistrates via video link on Thursday. And Somba has said he has issues with eating and it's been a lifelong problem for the singer. The 21-year-old, whose real name is Shane Boos, sings about struggling with his own body image in his recent single, My Body Isn't Ready. That's the latest from Radio News Hub. I'm Jonathan Deutsch.
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1: Showers or longer spells of rain continue in the north, clearing eastwards, dry elsewhere with clear spells, and winds will ease. Cooler with lows between 10 and 13 Celsius.
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Welcome to Lover's Delight. My name is Melissa. I'll be here until 1 a.m. UK time, playing you the finest in slow jam and rare groove. Here comes Stefan Sanz.

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1: A 47-year-old woman is in custody after being arrested in connection with the stabbing of four men in central London. Here's Radio News Hub's Andy Hoyle.
2: The random scissor attack took place at around lunchtime on Wednesday near the busy area of cafes and shops in Covent Garden. Police believe it was an isolated incident and was mental health related. None of the injuries are life-threatening, but two of the men remain in hospital while the other two have been discharged.
1: There'll be no disciplinary proceedings against the police marksman who shot Chris Cabba. An Old Bailey trial cleared Martin Blake of murder, but initially not of a disciplinary. The Independent Office for Police Conduct says this will now no longer take place. Here's Metropolitan Police Commissioner Sir Mark Rowley.
3: Today's decision by the IPC that after 4 years, NX121 will not be facing any misconduct hearing is welcome, but this has taken far, far too long.
1: Conservative leader Kemi Badenoch says she's sad that a former anti-Semite selected by the party to contest a council election next year won't be given the space to explain his position and represent his community. In a post on X, Joshua Bonehill Payne withdrew his candidacy, saying he needed to show the Jewish community how much I regret my previous actions. He'll now work with the Conservatives on tackling radicalisation as part of the party's Culture and Integration Commission. A man who fatally shot another man at a Wiltshire Traveller site has been charged with murder. 35-year-old Shane Porter of Calcutt's been charged with the murder after 36-year-old Jimmy Ward was declared dead at the scene in Cricklay. The incident happened at 8:15 on Sunday morning. Mr. Porter has been remanded in custody and is to appear before magistrates via video link on Thursday. And Portugal footballing great Luís Figo's called for FIFA president Gianni Infantino to resign. Infantino held talks with FIFA executives on Wednesday after calling an emergency meeting in Rabat in the wake of his now-abandoned plan to seek private investment in a company to run the World Cup. That's the latest from Radio News Hub. I'm Jonathan Deutsch.
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1: Showers or longer spells of rain continue in the north, clearing eastwards. Dry elsewhere with clear spells and winds will ease. Cooler with lows between 10 and 13 Celsius.
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23: 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Motorbikes aren't in your way. 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And be aware of motorbikes. Because when we look out for each other, everyone gets where they're going safely. Motorbike safety. 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National Highways.
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It's 25 minutes to 12. That's New Edition. The finest in slow jam and rare groove. This is You're On My Mind by Kem.

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1: Delight Radio. It's nearly a quarter to 12. I'm Melissa. Thank you for keeping me company for the last 2 hours. Let's do this again from 11 p.m. UK time tomorrow. The news and weather is on the way after a great song from Real People featuring Raheem Devon. Bye for

0: 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This is Delight Radio. Gianni Infantino will remain the president of FIFA after the football governing body gave him their full support after a crisis meeting in Morocco. Mr. Infantino faced criticism for his plans to sell stakes in a company to run the World Cup to private investors. The plans were rejected by three confederations. Police say they're continuing to investigate a stabbing in London's Covent Garden after four men were injured. It's being described by officers as an isolated mental health attack. A 47-year-old woman is in custody after being arrested on suspicion of possession of an offensive weapon. Two men are being treated in hospital for non-life-threatening injuries, and two more have been discharged. Zach Polanski's delivered an urgent message to Prime Minister Andy Burnham. He says we face a threat to our food security. During a press conference, the Green Party leader says he's sounding the alarm on extreme weather in the UK.
1: Because last week, while a wildfire the size of 200 football pitches was raging across Suffolk, I called on Prime Minister Burnham to act urgently to address the crisis. I suggested a COBRA meeting, being the very least he could do.
0: It comes after the UK faced its fourth heatwave, which has caused a number of wildfires across the country. Next, almost half of people have lost money after acting on financial advice from social media. That's according to TSB, who say people have lost £700 on average. Matt Hepburn is TSB's spokesperson.
2: This research is really nice in the way that it communicates that it doesn't just talk about increased dementia risk like a lot of these research papers do, but it puts that in numbers of years lived without dementia in later life.
0: And one in six Brits say they're taking drastic action to cope with the heat waves. That's according to a survey from Citizens Advice, which shows some people are now missing work or booking hotels. From Radio News Hub, I'm Lucy Gorman-Lee.
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0: Sunny and bright spells despite a fair amount of cloud. A few isolated showers, but feeling cooler than recent days with a high of 24 degrees Celsius.
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14: 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And this year, we have one simple rule. Had a giggle? Give a little. Let's give it a try. What do you do if you see a spaceman? Parking it, man. If that raised a smile, make it matter. Donate now at standuptocancer.org.uk and help fund research that can save lives.
15: Back to the music.
16: One, two,
17: here.
18: Delight Radio.